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What's up, y'all? This is John B. We're hanging out Sunday night. You know, it's the Slow Jam Show, man. R-Dub, doing it. Sunday night Slow Jams, y'all. Keep it locked.

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1: Hi, Ardell.
2: Hi.
1: How are you?
2: Phenomenal. How are you doing tonight?
1: I'm fine. This is Sherry.
2: Excellent. Hi, Sherry. What's going on?
1: Oh, I want to send a song out to my best friend, Tilly.
2: Okay. Right. By the way, Sherry, where are you calling from?
1: I'm from El Centro, California.
2: El Centro, California, the Imperial Valley, very special place. And your best friend is Tilly. Is she also in your city or is she far away?
1: She's right here with me.
2: Oh, even better. I'd love that. And how long have you been best friends with Tilly?
1: Oh, I've been knowing her since kinder.
2: Amazing. What makes Tilly the best friend you could ever ask for?
1: She's like a sister to me.
3: Yeah.
1: You know, she lost her mother like, how long ago? Like July, and I wanted to send a song out.
2: Of course. What song are we going to play for Tilly and for her mother who have unfortunately left us? What are we going to play to pay some respect to Tilly's mama tonight?
1: Boys Men, a song for mama.
2: Song for mama. Okay. All right, Sherry.
1: Yeah.
2: Give Tilly a big hug from me. And, you know, there's a lot of people out there, including myself, missing our mamas tonight. So we'll play this for Tilly's mom and all the mamas out there, especially the ones that are no longer with us.
4: Thank you.

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1: Hi, my name is Nadia Ware. I'm from Wichita, Kansas, and I'd like to send an oral expression to my mom. She's right upstairs. Mom, I just want to say I love you, and I'm always here for you. Hopefully you hear this.
2: 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I just wanted to give an oral expression to my grandma. Thank you for always being there, having my back, and I hope I get to spend many more years with you.
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1: 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Happy Mother's Day. I love you so much.
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3: Candace B., San Diego, California. This message is to my mother, Doris. Have a family. Mother's Day. We missed you so much and we love you. We miss you, Mom. God bless.
4: Hey, this is Cody calling from Las Cruces, New Mexico. I would like to give a very special Mother's Day oral expression to my mom in heaven. Happy Heavenly Mother's Day, Mom. I love you and I miss you every day. And I know you're watching over me.
5: Hey, this is Corey Bowman from Danville, Illinois. I would like to give an oral expression to my mother, Charmaine Bowman. She just passed away yesterday. I just want to tell you, I'll never forget you, Mom. 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I love you, and this is going to be the hardest time of my life, but hopefully I'll bounce.

When I'm alone in my room, sometimes I stare at the wall, and in the back of my mind, I hear my conscience call, telling me I need a girl who's as sweet as a dove. For the first time in my life,

0: 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Our Instagram is slowjams, S-L-O-W-J-A-M-S, slowjams on IG. 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
1: Hi, this is Chandler Crawford. I am sending this from Savannah in Georgia. I would like to give a huge shout out to my mother, Julie Crawford. She's dealing with a lot, and happy Mother's Day to my mother.
2: Hi, my name is Tara Lee. I'm calling from Tulsa, Oklahoma. I just want to give a shout out to my sisters and my mother, Karen, Tiffany, Ashley, and my mother, Pamela McCombs. I just want to say happy Mother's Day, and I love you. Love you guys with all my heart.
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4: 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I just like to thank and wish everyone a happy Mother's Day. Happy Mother's Day to my mom, to my grandma, to everyone out there, to my sisters, to the single mom, and so on and so forth.
0: We'll check the apology line. Give you another full hour of Sunday Night Slow Jams from Mama, and just those special dedications, those oral expressions continue. 877-209-0631. Happy Mother's Day.
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1: How you doing, Art?
2: 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How you doing?
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2: What's up, Xavier? 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

0: through things. I'm going through, life has been kind of rough for me, but, you know, I'm going through things, but I'll make it. 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
1: Hi, I'm JC from Niobrara, Louisiana. I'm here to send an oral expression to my mom for Mother's Day, Stacy Williams. I just wanted to let you know I love you no matter what, and I know things have been tough recently, but I want you to know you always got it. I love you, Mama.
2: 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She does what she can do for me all these years. And I love you so much, Mom. Bye.
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1: Yes, I would like to make a request.
2: Sure. What would you like to hear tonight?
1: Tupac, Dear Mama.
2: All right. Are we sending this out to Mom tonight?
1: Yes.
2: All right. Well, first of all, what's your name?
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2: Hey, Rebecca. And where are you calling from?
1: Tulsa, Oklahoma.
2: Okay. 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
1: I just want to let her know that I love her and I appreciate everything she has done for me. She works so hard and she feels like, you know, nobody appreciates her and whatnot, but I just want to let her know that I

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0: your two most special episodes of Sunday Night Slow Jams are Valentine's and Mother's Day. Nothing like Mom. And Mom, you are appreciated so very much. I speak to all of the mothers listening. I speak to my mother, who is no longer with us, unfortunately, but always, always in my heart. These are online expressions from slowjams.com, from Sabina in San Francisco to Lloyd in Sacramento. I love you and I miss you, and thanks for a great Mother's Day. Brittany to Kahim in Hobbs, New Mexico. I love you more than anything, and I appreciate everything that you've done for me and the kids. From Veronica to Benjamin in Visalia, California, no matter what happens, we'll get through this together. Thank you for a great Mother's Day. Alex to Santana in Albuquerque, New Mexico, happy Mother's Day, and I love you. 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From Josh to Daisy in Tucson, Arizona, I can't wait to see you. Happy Mother's Day, and I love you. Stephen and Ruth in Colorado Springs, thank you for loving me and the kids, and happy Mother's Day. From Darius to Anicia in Pflugerville, Texas, happy Mother's Day, hugs and kisses, and I love you. Mercedes and Twin in Pekin, Illinois. Destiny and Joe are with us tonight in Lubbock, Texas. Maritza and Ricardo in Ventura, California. Jennifer and John Tavion in Woodville, Texas. And hello and good night to Judith and Ronald in Sacramento, California. 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
1: Hi, my name is Annie Piero. I'm calling from Omaha, Nebraska. For my mother, she passed in 1995, and I know she's looking down on me.
2: This is Shanique calling from Valdosta, Georgia. This message is to my mom. Just wanted to let you know that you've been in my heart since day one. Although I've been without you since I was 14, just know that I love you, and I know that you're watching down on me, and I will continue to do everything that I can to make you proud. I love you, Mom.
3: Hi, my name is Tara. I'm calling from St. Paul, Minnesota. I'm just calling because I wanted to wish a happy Mother's Day to a lot of mothers. My fiance is in the process of losing his mother. My dad just lost his mother. I lost my mother 12 years ago, and it's a really difficult Mother's Day, but happy Mother's Day to everyone that's struggling and for the happy times, too.

0: Sunday Night Slow Jams Mother's Day Edition continues with RW. You know, for decades, I do the show, and I take calls from people who were very sad that their mother was no longer with them on Mother's Day. And then it happened to me. And wow, you don't really know what to expect until it happens. And it's sad, and it still is sad. But my mother, I realize, lives on in my heart every single day, and I truly believe that. So if your mother's no longer on earth, remember she's still with you in her heart. And you can send a dedication, an oral expression, a Mother's Day greeting to your mom, whether she is on this earth or not. We are waiting for your phone calls. Our phone number, I'll give it to you in about 30 seconds.
1: My name is Jacob Salinas. I'm from Visalia. I want to send a happy Mother's Day to all the mothers out there. I want to say happy Mother's Day to my mother. I love her so much. I love what she's done for me. You know, I may not say thank you, but I appreciate everything she's done for me. I will always love her forever.
2: Yo, Arda. I want to send an oral expression to my beautiful wife, the one and only Kimberly Giron, coming out of Demi, New Mexico. Happy Mother's Day, baby. I love you so much.
3: Cheryl Lewis, Austin, Texas. And I'm sending it out to my children, calling the Brats. Today was a wonderful Mother's Day. I have all of them on the computer, you know, just showing their love and care. And it's the best mother that I ever had, just seeing all five of them. And I want to thank you and tell them I love her so much.
4: Hi, my name is Daniel Smith. I'm calling from Sacramento, California. This oral expression is going out to Lovely. Lovely, I want to say happy Mother's Day. You're a wonderful mother to your daughter. And I hope I could see you and your daughter. I miss you from the shelter, and I'm just glad that we was able to talk and be close friends.
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1: Okay, we welcome Bernadette from Long Island to the show tonight. Bernadette, tell me all about Mama.
2: She's a hot number, just like you. I can call on her, whenever, wherever. She's gonna be there, and I have to give her that. She's my folks, and each and every day, we look forward to each other, I believe, you know?
1: You haven't given me this beautiful woman's name so we can make her famous. What's your mom's name?
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1: Brenda.
2: Mrs. Brenda Brown.

Yo, what's up? This your boy Genuine right here. I wanna tell y'all ladies to sit back, relax. It's Sunday night slow jams right here with me, Genuine, and my boy R-Dub. Keep it locked right here.

We are running out of time. I'm trying to get as many oral expressions and dedications to mom on the radio as we can tonight. Sunday night slow jams, Mother's Day edition. Judy to her daughter Olivia in Broken Arrow, Oklahoma. I love you. I'll always have your back. And happy Mother's Day from Ivan to Maria in Watsonville, California. Thanks for always being there for me. I love you and happy Mother's Day. Ethan to Grace in Pullman, Washington. I love you more than life itself. And from David in Santa Rosa, California, long distance love for Elizabeth in Wisconsin. I love you for always and forever. You're a great mother. Happy Mother's Day. These are online expressions from slowjams.com. 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From Mo to Chrissy in Lake Charles, Louisiana, thanks for all you do for me and the kids. And we love you and happy Mother's Day. Patrick and Jessica in National City, California, I love you. And happy Mother's Day to you. Andy and Amy in Naples, Florida. From Sarah to Layla in Columbus, Ohio. Ray to Elizabeth in Las Cruces, New Mexico, where they hear slow jams 5 nights a week on Hot 103 in Las Cruces. Travis and Amber in Columbia, Missouri. And from Lala to Lester in Sacramento, California. We're going to do our very best to get as many Mother's Day messages on the air as humanly possible. We're doing our very best, working furiously behind the scenes. The phone number is 877-209-0631. We'll check the apology line and give you the fourth and final hour of Sunday Night Slow Jams next.

0: 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In the zone,
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1: I wanted to give a mother's shout out.
2: Sure, let's do it. What's your name?
1: My name is Halima. I'm far away from my mom right now, so she's in Minnesota. She's she got into a few health situations. I haven't seen her in like 3 years, so I wanted to say happy Mother's Day to her and happy Teacher's Day too, which also passed. She's like the only teacher I've ever had. She's a single mother.
2: Wow. Hey, 3 years is way too long. When can you go to Minnesota to see your mom?
1: As soon as I get, you know, a chance at work. I got vacations that have been granted to me. So I don't want to tell her when I'm going to go there, but hopefully before July.
2: Excellent. Well, I wish you safe travels. I appreciate you listening so much, and we'll send some love out to your dear mama in Minnesota. It's great catching up with you tonight. Thanks for the call.
1: Thank you.

0: Sunday Night Slow Jams, Mother's Day edition. If I seem a little stressed, I am. We are working fast and furiously behind the scenes to get as many Mother's Day messages on the air as possible. Please keep in mind, we receive over 10,000 calls every Sunday night. It's impossible to get everybody on. I don't want any mad moms out there. That's the last thing I need is the moms coming after me. We'll do our very best to get you on before we have to shut it down tonight. These are the Sunday Night Slow Jams.
1: Hi, this is Jason from Cherry Hill, New Jersey. I am giving an oral expression to my mom, Barbara. She's the best mom in the world, supporting me through thick and thin. We just had a lovely dinner, and I'm on my way home, and I just wanted to say, Mom, I love you so much.
2: Hi, this is Max calling from Tucson, Arizona. This is going out to my mom, my name is Elena. She's been working really hard, and she has a lot of kids, and she might not have enough time for me because I haven't seen her for the past year or two. I wish I could see her again. Thank you for letting me say this, and I hope everyone listening to Slow Jams has a wonderful night.
3: Hey, my name is Keisha. I'm there. I'm from North Carolina, and I'm sending oral expression to my mama. Darrell, I love you. You are my world. You are everything to me, and I love you so much.
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0: Hi, my name is Jennifer Mendez Shablo.
1: Hi, Jennifer.
0: Hi, how you doing?
1: Fantastic. How are you?
0: I'm doing good. I'm so excited that I got in to you.
1: Jennifer, I am just as excited. Tell me where you're calling from.
0: I'm calling from Minnesota, pretty Minnesota.
1: Excellent. What brings you to the show?
0: Well, I want to make a shout out for Happy Mother's Day to my sister, Maria Mendez. And a shout out to my mom up in heaven that passed away when I was younger. I want to play Dear Mama.
1: Okay, so
0: if you could.
1: Absolutely, of course. So your sister's name is Maria, correct?
0: Yeah.
1: And
0: yes.
1: She's a mama, so we're celebrating her. And then what was your mother's name?
0: Mary Mendez.
1: And how old were you when your mom passed away? I'm so sorry to hear that she passed when you were young.
0: Yeah, it's okay. I was 14.
1: Wow, I can't imagine. That must be tough, losing a mom that young. So we're going to definitely salute her and remember her tonight with a special song from Tupac called Dear Mama. And hope you call us anytime.
0: Oh, thank you. I appreciate everything you do for us and stuff.
1: You are the very best, and we do it because we love you. So stay in touch and don't be a stranger.
0: All right.

0: Instant Bike.
1: Yo, this is Carter out of Sacramento. I want to give this happy Mother's Day out. You know what I mean? I want to shout a happy Mother's Day out to my mom. Best mommy ever. I want to thank you. Thank you so much for being my mom. I love you so much from your oldest son. I hope your day was enjoyable as ever. And I love you once again. Happy Mother's Day.
0: Hi, this is...

0: Hi, this is Karim from Clayton, North Carolina. My oral expression goes to my mom. Thank you so much for what you do for me. I love you.
1: All right, there we go. I'll leave you with a quote from my mom. Very simple quote, but she would always tell me, always do the kind thing. That's it. Always do the kind thing. And I miss my mom so very much. Try to take that with me. Maybe you can too. Always do the kind thing. Happy Mother's Day to all of our mamas all across America and around the world. See you next Sunday night for those Sunday night slow jams. My name's R-Dub. Good night.
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3: 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Not worried about credit. 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You could have had a car yesterday. Could have had one yesterday. Zero down right now to get a car. You can walk in here and leave in a car. 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No money down. 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

0: Listen up, man.
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1: You made her catch you?
0: I don't know how I let this happen.
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0: The girl next door, you know? I don't know what to do.
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1: 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You could have had a car yesterday. 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Zero down right now to get a car. You can walk in here and leave in a car. You can walk on

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0: now that Mother's Day is done, it's Brooke and Jeffrey in the morning.
1: Wait,
2: Jeff, is that a lot for you?
0: Yeah, we can finally look forward to Father's Day.
1: Oh, no.
0: The fun one.
3: And Jeff, I can't wait one day.
2: Why would Father's Day be the fun one? I take incredible, like, offense to that.
0: Wow, what a fun thing to say. There's lots of gadget dads out there, though, and it's a good time to be alive if you're one of them, because there's all these wearable tech options that are available right now. You've got smartwatches, fitness rings, 5G toothbrush drones.
2: Mm-hmm. Can dads figure out tech?
0: Well, we can't figure it out, but we like to put it on us.
2: Oh, yeah. Okay, I see. The dads with the younger kids can.
1: Yeah.
3: My dad still got the cell phone belt clip and the Bluetooth in his ear.
0: Yeah. Classic. But now, there's a brand new gadget that's making waves. A beanie that might be able to read your thoughts.
3: Whoa, no way.
0: At least that's what this company Sabi says it can do.
2: Is this like when a mood ring could read my mood?
1: Oh,
2: is it the same type of thing?
0: Totally.
3: I remember when I learned that was all temperature.
0: Yeah. This is slightly more advanced than that.
2: Oh.
0: They're using something called electroencephalography, which puts tiny sensors inside the beanies that act as a brain-to-computer interface, and it translates your thoughts into text on another device.
2: Wow.
3: What's the use for this?
2: I don't know, but if my brain is so simple, a beanie can read its thoughts, I think we have other problems.
0: Well, the use, Jose, is like if you're out jogging somewhere and you realize, oh my God, I'm going to be home late for dinner.
3: Oh.
0: Just think about it, and your beanie will text your wife for you.
2: Okay. And you just have to be thinking, oh crap, oh crap, oh crap,
0: I will say,
3: it just keeps coming in, oh crap.
0: Only two drawbacks. In trial runs, the beanie can only translate 30 words per hour. So you really got to watch your run-on sentences.
3: Wait
0: with your thoughts. Number two, you must take it off before you go to bed, because if you don't, it'll read your dreams and can short out as you sleep.
2: I was
3: going to
2: say,
3: text my friends my dreams.
4: Well, only 30 words of your dreams. Don't worry.
3: That's true.
2: I feel like it should also have one like also don't wear and shower.
0: Yes.
3: Yeah.
2: Or in a rainstorm.
0: Trust me, you do not want your head on fire while your thoughts are being read. That is the absolute last thing you want. But there you go. If your dad is a gadget man, think about getting him a psychic beanie for Father's Day.
3: Yeah, I don't think so, Jeff. Sorry.
0: Okay, if not that, possibly a mind-reading shock collar.
3: Oh!
0: I mean, it's worked for us for years with no negative side effects.
3: Yeah.
0: Now, let's Jake send Trivia Shock Day over question. Ready? You?
5: No side effects at all.
0: No.
3: I feel like I can read his thoughts.
0: Good.
5: Well, today is National Eat What You Want Day.
2: Yeah.
5: It's a beautiful holiday where Americans collectively look at their nutrition labels and say, you know what? Mind your frickin' business.
3: I'm wrapping a cinnamon roll in a pizza slice.
2: I thought this was just called Monday through Sunday for our country.
0: Good point, bro.
5: Today, you have full permission to treat your body like a beat-up rental car.
3: Okay.
5: Extra queso? Absolutely.
2: Yeah.
5: Dessert before dinner? That's growth mindset.
3: Let's go.
5: A cheeseburger stuffed between two grilled cheeses is peak self-care.
3: Okay, can we open that restaurant?
5: The only question is, which restaurant menu items will allow you to cram the most calories down that gorgeous little cholesterol chute that you call a mouth? 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
3: This is great food stuff.
5: Say a number 1 through 20. 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You just have to tell me which one has more calories.
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3: Oh my God.
5: We'll start with the woman who would gladly be waterboarded with ranch dressing. That's Alexis.
4: Three.
5: Number three.
4: The visual of that.
3: I know. It's so gross.
0: She's enjoying it the whole time.
2: Put a carrot in her mouth every once in a while.
4: Balance it out.
2: Some pizza, too.
5: Alexis, it's National Eat What You Want Day, and you have to tell me which delectable dessert has more calories. 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
2: Oh, interesting.
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4: Dude, see, it's healthy.
2: Oh. So when I ate the whole thing, it wasn't a big deal.
5: It's a delightful snack. For you, three is off the board.
2: Dude, I love this game. Give me five.
3: I want five. Cinnabon now.
5: You guys know you don't actually get these foods that I ask you.
2: What?
3: Right? I just said I want Cinnabon.
2: Dude, if the beanie was on, you read my mind.
3: Brooke works.
5: Which has more calories, a McDonald's large chocolate shake or a Dairy Queen hot fudge sundae?
2: Oh, definitely the chocolate milkshake. 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
0: Brooke has done that before.
2: Yeah.
5: Essentially the same ingredients. Brooke is very sure of her answer here. She says McDonald's chocolate shake.
2: Yep.
5: And she's right.
2: Hey.
5: Large is 800 calories at McDonald's. The hot fudge sundae at Dairy Queen, just a petite 520.
3: Jeez.
5: Now we're over to Jose.
3: Seven.
5: Which has more calories? The Klondike ice cream sandwich.
3: Oh, they're so good.
5: Or the Costco blueberry muffin.
3: That's a legendary thing because they're so big.
2: Now the question is it the OG recipe on the blueberry muffin or is that new crap?
0: It's a disgrace to the muffin name.
3: I think we can't get enough of this. I got to go with the blueberry muffin, bro.
5: Jose says Costco.
3: Okay.
5: The Costco blueberry muffin, 610 calories.
2: Yes.
3: One muffin.
5: More than the hot fudge sundae. The Klondike ice cream sandwich, just about 180.
2: It's just a small cake without frosting.
5: Jeffrey, we've done three, we've done five, we've done seven. I need a number from you.
0: I'm jumping up to 18.
5: Which has more calories, the Starbucks chocolate croissant or the Krispy Kreme original glazed donut?
3: Oh my gosh, the original glazed donut's so good.
0: I've never had the chocolate croissant at Starbucks.
2: Dude, it's all my kids.
0: I feel like everything at Starbucks is so tiny.
2: It's large enough to hold in one hand, but barely.
3: I heard that croissant.
0: Okay. I mean, you would think that an original glazed donut is just packed with calories.
2: Yeah, it's got a hole in the center, and the croissant doesn't. You know what I'm saying?
4: Doing a lot of hand motions. She is measuring.
0: It's very sensual.
2: In density.
0: Good thing we're not videotaping.
2: In density, I would tell you the croissant.
0: Okay. Well, you got to go with Brooke's expertise. I'm going to say Starbucks chocolate croissant has more calories.
5: Brooke said chocolate croissant. Jeffrey believed her. He's right.
3: Wow. Brooke's getting it all right.
5: The density thing. It's like a thing of layers with lots of air. And I don't know what she was going for, but she nailed it.
2: Oh, it's definitely heavier than a donut.
0: Food math.
2: Yeah.
5: Chocolate croissant was 300 calories. The original glazed donut, about 190.
3: Mm-hmm. Oh, wait. I'm going to eat more of those then.
5: Yeah. We don't even need a tiebreaker. Alexis has lost today's edition of Plenty of 20.
0: That means, Alexis, you're going to be taking the shock while singing Watermelon Sugar by Harry Styles.
3: Oh, your favorite.
2: Watermelon sugar, high. Watermelon sugar, high. Watermelon sugar, high.
3: All right, that's enough.
2: Dude, if you were front row at his concert, he'd kick you out. I'd put a little more effort in there. He'd ask you to leave.
3: You'd say watermelon sugar, goodbye.
0: Yeah, that was your shock collar question of the day. Phone Tap's coming up in just a few minutes.

0: morning from the Traffic One Traffic Center. We are working an accident in Gulfport, 28th Street at the Brookstone Apartments. In Harrison County, Canal Road at the railroad tracks. The arms are down, so you can't cross. 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From the Traffic One Traffic Center, I'm Patty Steele.
1: I'm Kelly Bennett for SuperTalk Mississippi News. A new billboard campaign aimed at keeping criminals from crossing the border into Mississippi from Memphis may raise a few eyebrows. The billboards, unveiled by DeSoto County DA Matthew Barton, can be seen along I-55. The billboard reads, "Welcome to Mississippi, where the firing squad is legal. Think twice." Barton says the campaign is meant to deter violent crime and make it clear that DeSoto County will aggressively prosecute offenders. If you're wondering, execution by firing squad was authorized in 2017. Mississippi permits its use if lethal injection is unavailable or deemed unconstitutional, though an execution by firing squad has never actually been conducted. The DA's office claims criminals from Memphis are responsible for over 30% of the felonies in DeSoto County.
2: Some guys are really into smoking meat. Some are really into golf. And some are into pouring over soil samples to determine ideal phosphorus rates. Weird? 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
1: It might be rainy this morning, but that'll give way to sunshine and highs today in the 70s. A look at your state forecast from the National Weather Service in Jackson. Northern Mississippi will be sunny today with highs in the lower to mid-70s. Tonight will be clear with lows in the upper 40s. Central Mississippi will be mostly sunny today with a slight chance of showers and thunderstorms in the morning. Highs will be in the upper 70s. Tonight will be clear and cooler with lows in the lower 50s. Southern Mississippi will be partly sunny with a chance of morning showers and thunderstorms today. Highs will be in the lower 80s. Tonight will be mostly clear and cooler with lows in the mid-50s. 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
2: From the Mississippi Power Weather Center, we are under a dense fog advisory until 9 a.m. this morning. Please be safe as you're headed out today. Cloudy skies are expected overall. Showers and thunderstorms are likely throughout the day today as well, with a high around 84. From the Mississippi Power Weather Center, I'm Patty Steele.

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0: It's time for your phone tap, and Jose's done this character a few times in the past. Ooh. As a normal guy who's afflicted with a serious case of dopticulitis.
1: Oh, I love this guy.
0: It's a made-up medical condition where he suddenly starts beatboxing and rapping in the middle of any normal scenario that we give him.
1: Oh.
0: And today, we got a request that he should apply for a new job as a hostage negotiator.
1: Oh, no.
0: So this friend set up a job interview for him, and I'm sure with dopticulitis, he's going to be the perfect fit. In your phone tap right after this.
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3: Hello? Hi, good morning. I'm supposed to be calling at this time for a job interview. My name is Marty.
4: Oh, yeah. Hi, Marty. How are you doing?
3: I'm actually feeling really good. I'm feeling confident.
4: Oh, really? That's great, because I would say you need a certain amount of confidence to get this position for a crisis negotiator.
3: Mm-hmm.
4: You know, you're going to be dealing with a lot of serious situations.
3: Well, I've handled lots of high-pressure situations with other agencies, so if you have any questions, go ahead. You can ask me about my experience or whatever you like.
4: Okay. Well, just remember for this position, de-escalation is the key. So,
3: absolutely.
4: Let's say there's a guy on a ledge on a rooftop, and you're talking to him.
3: Ooh, oh my gosh.
4: Yeah, you're talking to him, and he starts to hyperventilate.
3: Uh-oh.
4: What do you do?
3: In that scenario, I would tell him that we just need to focus on breathing.
4: Okay.
3: And then I would practice breathing with him. Let's breathe. And then I tell him to put down the weapon. What was it, a knife?
4: No, there wasn't a knife in this scenario. Oh, what were you doing there?
3: Oh, breathing exercises. I think they're really important in a high-tension scenario.
4: No. The beatbox thing you were doing. This isn't a joke. You wouldn't do that.
3: I thought Pat had told you I have a severe case of dopticulitis.
4: Dopticulitis?
3: It's a condition where I, like, break out into freestyle beats. I can't control it. I just gotta, you know, go with the flow. But then it stops, and I'm over it.
4: That's a little strange. I never heard of that.
3: It's a real thing. It's just really rare. I've dealt with it my whole life.
4: And do you think that this condition would be good in a crisis situation as a negotiator?
3: I've had lots of jaw, a jaw, ra, ra, oh.

0: We're on the beach.
1: Okay.
0: Who's on the beach?
1: You know, I'm really sorry. You know, I really respect you and your condition and everything like that. But I think this interview is just over at this point.
2: No.
1: I can't even consider you for this position.
2: No, I've been studying. Really, no, please. I have been studying so much. I even learned how to handle disgruntled employees in hostile workplace environments.
1: Mm. Yeah, it doesn't really matter.
2: For example, in a company standoff, I'd say,
1: hey,
2: sir.
1: Excuse me.
2: I know you want to speak to upper management and blame them for ruining your life, but this is not the wicked way to do this. Drop the stapler. Back away from the competency.
1: Hello. Yes.
2: It's intense, so it's getting faster.
1: Marty, that's... No, do you just stop that?
2: Oh, man. Dopticulitis. It just kills me in these interviews.
1: I'm going to be hanging up right now, and I actually need to give Pat a call because this isn't what I expected, so I got to talk to him.
2: Okay, well, when you talk to Pat, will you tell him the prank phone call worked at least?
1: What do you mean prank phone call?
2: Oh, because this is actually Jose from the radio show Brooke and Jeffrey in the Morning. We're doing a phone tap on you. Yeah, man, Pat said that you're interviewing for a really serious position. He wanted somebody not serious at all to come and interview for it. And that's me with dopticulitis. Now you.
1: No.
2: Wow. You obviously don't know how to handle these intense situations.
1: Oh, man, that was good.
2: What did you think about me on a ledge trying to beatbox some guy off of it?
1: Oh, my God. I thought the guy was going to jump. Oh, man.

0: this morning, I want all of our listeners to find a happy place.
1: Okay. I like those places.
0: Yeah, maybe somewhere from your past.
1: Okay.
0: And I know numerous studies have shown people can associate memories with certain sounds.
1: Oh, cool. Yeah. Oh,
2: sure.
0: For example, if I play this, that might remind you of jumping into a cold pool or a refreshing lake on a hot summer day.
2: It really does, actually.
0: Or if I play this, that could remind you of going to your favorite breakfast spot when you're hungover on a Sunday morning.
1: Oh, man.
2: Oh, yeah, or me working at Denny's.
1: Just trying to keep it down.
0: I can smell the bacon, taste the regret. But for some of our listeners, maybe hearing some of these sounds might put you back in your happy place.
1: No.
2: What? Oh, my gosh. Oh.
1: What is that one?
2: Oh, you're getting away!
1: Wait, is it pop chase?
0: Wait, oops. Sorry, I don't know what the last one was, but I didn't put that in. But the rest of them, the rest of the other sound effects might remind you of that fuzzy feeling you got.
1: Oh, my God. It's starting to smell.
0: No.
2: Yeah, I can smell
1: my God.
0: Don't say anything. I was talking about the other sounds. It reminds you of that nice feeling when you were at the courthouse.
1: Oh, yeah. Also smells there.
0: Yeah.
2: That's where the Law and Order sound came.
0: When the judge sentenced you to 760 hours of community service. One for every balloon that you swallowed and carried through security.
2: Oh my God!
0: So let's all find our own happy place when we do What You Doing at the Courthouse.
2: All right!
0: Right after this.

0: It's Brooke and Jeffrey in the morning, and it's time for What You Doing at the Courthouse, where we go down to the courthouse and just ask people a simple question.
1: What you doing at the courthouse?
2: Paraphernalia charges and possession charges. Okay. Messing with the drug game.
1: Okay, so what kind of paraphernalia? What does that mean?
2: And pipes, anything, Brillo, glass pipes, needles, cookers, pipes, cottons, pipes. They know.
1: You know a lot, man.
2: Not really.
1: So where were you? Tell me the story. Were you at the park? You were at the homie's house? You were?
2: I can't remember because I think I blacked out that night. So.
3: But he did remember his laundry list of things. My God, is he just carry a suitcase around? A couple roller bags?
0: Yeah, when he goes to the grocery store, he just has one item listed over and over and over and over again. It's just pipes, pipes, and more pipes.
3: Yeah.
1: What you doing at the courthouse?
4: I'm here getting my lunch.
1: Oh, okay. Because I was going to say, you're the only person walking out. You have like a Diet Coke and you have a big to-go box in your hand. What's in the box?
4: It's loaded nachos.
1: Ooh. Can I try one?
4: Yeah.
1: Oh, my gosh. Ooh, those are really loaded. Oh, all right, here. I'm just going to grab this one with a chip. Yeah. And a little jalapeno. Yeah. Those are legit. Do they make those in here?
4: Yeah.
1: In the courthouse?
4: The special. Yeah.
1: The special. So do you have to ask for the special?
4: I'm pretty sure it's listed, but it is called the Just Us Nachos.
1: Like justice? Just Us Nachos. I think I get it.
3: Oh, my God.
1: Dude, getting fed at the courthouse?
0: I don't know about that, man.
3: And then talking with her mouth full. Yeah. Like, the whole thing. Like, that woman was so much more chill than I would have been to a stranger taking my food and interviewing me, spraying me with chip pieces.
0: Totally. And I don't know, man. I feel like if you're going to have nachos, there's definitely a hierarchy of the types of nachos you want to get.
3: And the courthouse isn't up there?
0: I mean, yeah, there's ballpark nachos, gas station nachos, and then courthouse nachos. Are way down at the bottom.
3: They have a cool name, so.
0: Yeah, you know what?
3: It's clever. What you doing at the courthouse?
5: I'm an attorney, and I just finished doing a hearing.
3: Oh, what was the hearing about?
5: It was about placement of a child.
3: Okay, did the verdict come out yet?
5: Child was returned home.
3: So you won?
5: Yep.
3: Well, congratulations. What are you going to do to celebrate?
5: I'm going to go have a sandwich.
3: What kind of sandwich are you going to eat?
5: Probably turkey.
3: What if you lose? Do you have a losing ritual that you do?
5: I eat at the courthouse cafe.
3: What do you eat at the courthouse cafe?
5: The cheapest thing on the menu.
3: You know what that is?
5: Usually it's soup.
3: So you eat sandwiches when you win and soup when you lose.
5: That looks like the pattern, yeah.
3: How many more cases do you have today?
5: Two more.
3: If you win those two cases, are you going to eat two more sandwiches as well?
5: I think if I have a sandwich today, that takes up my entire budget for food.
3: Oh,
1: my God. Dang.
0: Was that guy a Muppet from Sesame Street?
3: He's so sweet, and he's doing such good work. He's some sort of, like, public defender or something. He's not excited.
0: Lost another case today. Guess I have to have the loser suit.
3: How do you feel if you get assigned to him as your attorney? I mean, good for him for winning and doing good work, but you'd be like, what?
6: We're going to be really aggressive in there. We're going to get him hard.
0: It's like, okay, let me just tell my family right now that I'm not coming back for 6 years. So.
1: Also, we learned the cafeteria is cracking.
3: Apparently.
1: What you doing at the courthouse?
7: I was out of my apartment. They kicked me out for not paying a $1,200 fee. So I was homeless for 2 days, but they throw me in that crazy house over there.
1: Oh, so this is like
7: crazy.
1: The place across the street is like a kind of like a shelter, right?
7: No, it's not a shelter. It shelters those people who smoke marijuana, and they smoke marijuana all night up there, all day.
1: Have you ever felt like you got like a little bit of a high off of it?
7: Yeah, it was like 3 years ago. I experienced a miracle. Now I can see.
1: Oh, well, this is what I think we should do.
7: You don't get paid to think.
1: Oh, my God. Those degenerates over at that terrible place over there smoking the ganja.
3: But she experienced a miracle when she partook.
0: It was the devil's miracle.
3: It's a lot of mixed messages this woman is sending me.
1: She doesn't want to see. She hates it over there.
3: Okay, okay.
0: Meanwhile, Jose's like, can you point me to the place where they're smoking all the marijuana? I'd really like to know.
1: It fixed your eyesight? That's some strong stuff.
3: Where'd you get the contact high for free?
0: That's what you doing at the courthouse? It's Brooke and Jeffrey in the morning.
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9: Good morning from the Traffic One Traffic Center. We do have a dense fog advisory in effect until 9 a.m. this morning. Please be safe as you're headed out. Still working an accident in Gulfport at 28th Street in Brookstone Apartments and in Harrison County. Canal Road at the railroad tracks. Those arms are down. You cannot cross there. It's going to be that way for the next 30, 45 minutes or so. Feeling the first real heat of the season? 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From the Traffic One Traffic Center, I'm Patty Steele.
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0: radio segment that's going viral with a first ever office supply condiment mashup. Introducing the mayonnaise glue stick. Technically, it's not edible, but it looks close. So why not take a lick while you're doing that art project?
1: Oh, come on. You ate glue as a child. Yeah, what's the difference as a...
2: Hey, glue is delicious. Mayonnaise is...
0: That's right.
1: Oh, sorry.
0: It is Laser Stories. The segment where we read weird news stories around the globe just like everyone else does, except we've got a laser.
2: Yeah.
0: Those other lick sticks just don't. This first laser story is out of Florida. Coral Springs Police Department received multiple calls of a man in his 40s behaving erratically.
1: Uh-oh.
0: According to 911, the guy was ripping off his clothes, lying down in a parking lot, and banging on plywood.
1: But it's Florida, so is that erratic?
0: Well, one report even saw him stumbling through an alley and running in front of moving vehicles.
2: Oh, no.
0: Forcing at least one driver to swerve off the road to avoid hitting him.
1: Nice of them.
0: Yeah. what a bold move.
2: Just keep going straight.
0: So when police showed up, they found 41-year-old Charles

0: Robert Strom stumbling around, and he was very clearly drunk.
1: Oh.
0: Officers asked him to contact a family member in hopes that someone could come and pick him up.
1: Mm-hmm.
0: So Charles complied with the officer.
1: Oh, that's good.
0: Took off his shoe and used it in an attempt to call his mom.
1: Hello.
0: So,
1: why is it not working?
0: As officers watched him press imaginary buttons into the sole of his loafer, they told him that wasn't going to work.
1: Uh-oh.
0: And that's when Charles snapped back that it definitely would.
1: Uh-huh.
2: His eye shoe, you don't know.
0: So cops waited a minute, and that's when Charles put the shoe back on his foot and told police the bad news.
2: Uh-oh.
0: Mom wasn't home.
3: No. She never answers.
1: Yeah. When you need her.
3: No.
2: Man, those shoelaces must not have good reception.
0: So rough. So Charles was then arrested for public intoxication.
1: Dang it, Mom.
0: He was taken to the hospital for medical clearance before being booked into the Broward County Jail.
2: When they asked him for his one phone call, did he go back to the shoe
0: Only in Florida, man. This next laser story is out of the burrito borough.
2: Delicious.
0: There was a time when no one complained about the portion sizes at Chipotle.
1: I know, they're huge.
0: Your giant burrito could have been mistaken for a small child in a sleeping bag.
1: Dude, that's one of your big orders. Sometimes I walk in there and you got a burrito that weighs 10 pounds sitting on your desk.
2: Your burrito's bigger than the bowl.
0: Yeah. I like to do it for jaw exercises.
1: I see.
2: Oh.
0: Well, recently, Chipotle has been one of the places accused of shrinkflation, with customers complaining about paying more for less.
1: Okay.
0: And Chipotle's CEO chimed in recently, saying he's heard about the complaints and says, look, if you're unsatisfied, just ask for a little more.
2: Okay. Oh, is that easy?
1: Okay. I'm sure the person behind the counter isn't going to judge you or anything for it.
0: Why would they? He went on to say, I promise you, nobody is going to say no to you.
1: Wow.
0: I tell my crew all the time, put as much food in that bowl or burrito as you possibly can. I want the consumer to tell you it's too big.
1: Okay.
2: That's what she said.
1: Why do I feel like these are the famous last words of Chipotle?
2: I know.
1: Like they're going to bankrupt themselves.
3: On the app, I always do the add extra option. Add everything.
2: Oh,
1: yeah.
2: Is it free?
3: Yeah.
2: Oh, I thought Add Extra always added money.
1: I mean, it's free when you're paying, Jose.
3: Yeah.
0: So, does that thinking apply to guac, too? Well, no.
2: That's extra, right?
0: Yeah, he added, he believes guac is actually correctly priced.
1: Yeah. Mm-hmm.
0: For all the love and the care that goes into that product by the farmers, which are grown organically, they hand cut the avocados and mix it all in-house. But as for those big, beautiful bowls and burritos, he said, pack it full, no questions asked.
2: Yeah. Oh, yeah.
1: There you go. You got permission.
0: Let's go to your next laser story out of the rideshare rodeo. Wouldn't it be great if your Uber Eats driver could take you places so you could eat all the food on the way there?
1: Ooh.
0: Well, that's about to become our new reality.
3: They already do pull over if you offer to buy them something.
0: But this is a whole new version of that because Uber is launching Eats for the Way, and it allows passengers to have their driver pick up some food for them so that once you hop in the car for your ride, you have a meal with you hot and ready.
2: Yes. Wow. That is actually brilliant.
1: Oh, my gosh.
0: Now, it's only going to be available for Uber Black and Uber Black SUV. So basically, people like Brooke are the only ones who are going to be able to afford this.
1: I was going to say, that's terrible. You're eating in one of those nice cars.
3: Yeah, stressful.
2: Well, now when I pay for my date's Ubers, they're going to be like, oh, I ate on the ride here.
1: Yeah.
0: Full, so. But still, here's how it works. Once your Uber reserve has been confirmed, you simply tap Add Uber Eats to enjoy a coffee, a tea, or a bite on the go.
2: Tasty.
1: Whoa. It's not a bad idea. You get a coffee on the way to the airport.
2: Yeah.
1: You know what I'm saying?
2: Or a cocktail.
1: Well,
0: the feature's already launching in select cities. No word on if there's going to be time restraints on when you're allowed to use it, or if you can soon just stumble out of the club and order your car and your chili fries at the same time.
3: That is a recipe for disaster.
1: Yeah.
2: What about babysitting? Can you put kids in the car, have them go in a circle and just feed the kids?
1: Yeah, they have Uber Kid. Yeah, I forget what it's called, but and they like do extra background checks on the drivers.
2: There you go.
1: And
2: babysitting
1: stuff
2: is so easy.
1: Yeah.
0: Usually you're getting your kid to school or something.
1: Yeah,
0: you're not just like getting them out of the house for 3 hours to drive their car.
1: You know, that's some creative parenting from Jose.
0: I like it, Jose.
2: I'm going to be a good dad.
0: The best. Yeah. So let's go to your final laser story out of the brunch bench.
1: God, we are just in this food moment.
2: No, I'm hungry.
1: Let's go, Jeff.
0: Well, you wouldn't think there would be a hack for making toast. Because it's basically a two-step process.
2: You toast
0: the bread, then butter it.
1: Yeah?
0: Well, this might be worth trying, actually.
1: Really?
0: One prominent foodie claims you can keep your toast from getting soggy by standing it up after it's been toasted.
1: Oh, yeah, same with grilled cheese. What? As soon as you set that bread down when it's hot, all the moisture condenses and it makes it soggy on one side.
0: Exactly. So it begins when you're plating it. What he says you do is just stand two pieces up against each other, kind of like a tent.
1: I sometimes just place it on my fork tings. What are those things called?
0: You know, like tongs, tongs, whatever.
2: No, I think they are tings.
1: Anyway, I set it there so that there's some space in between. There's some breath. You gotta give that hot bread a breath.
0: Absolutely. He says this works best for white bread, which is the most prone to getting soggy. Mm. Sourdough, meanwhile, is naturally denser and it holds its shape better.
1: Yeah.
0: Now, here's a question.
1: Yeah.
0: What happens if you stand it up and the toast is too crunchy? He says, in an emergency, you can lick the edges of the toast all the way around.
2: Okay.
0: And then serve it to your guests.
1: Lick it.
2: And then serve it to the people, yeah.
0: So there you go. Perfect breakfast.
1: Dude.
0: We've achieved it.
1: Toast solved.
0: As for this guy, well, he can't have toast anymore. Because every time he makes it, he cannot stop staring at those delicious buttery curves. And then this happens. And that sound means Laser Stories has come to an end for the day. We'll do it again, same time, on Wednesday.
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2: Come on.

0: didn't want to bring this up, but I was woken up at 1:57 in the morning last night.
1: Oh, man.
0: By a random phone call, and the caller ID said it was Brooke.
1: Oh, Brooke.
2: Call
1: you? What are you doing?
0: Just remember, look at that.
2: I did it. Oh, I did it.
0: Fortunately, I answered, and immediately I hear her say, hey, what are you wearing? So I was like, oh, God.
1: Look,
0: not the
1: gross.
0: Fourth request tonight. So I snapped a photo of myself, regrettably.
2: Do not. If that is in my phone, I am not going to be happy.
0: Of course, only made her want more. But right there, it made me think this is a good reason to send people straight to voicemail. Because if I had, I could have played her message today, along with all of the other crazies that you're going to hear coming up in a brand new loser line.
2: To set the record straight, that did not happen.
0: Did it? We'll find out coming up at 7:10.

0: up with you?
1: Wait a minute, is this the right number?
2: It's the loser line.
0: Come on, just call me back.
3: If you haven't heard the loser line before, it works like this. Let's say someone approaches you when you're out at the club and uses this charming pickup line on you. Ooh. Dang, girl, are you a Pokemon? Because I'd sure like to take a Pikachu through my telescope.
4: Wait, that part's not
5: weirder.
3: Whatever you do, don't point and laugh calling his telescope a microscope.
5: Hey, good one.
4: That actually would hurt.
3: Instead, tell him, why watch from afar when you've got an open invite to get up close and personal?
5: That's right.
3: And that's when you give him the number to the loser line. Of course, you should email him that number. You don't want to be in the same room with him when you do that.
4: Oh. Yeah.
3: So hopefully he calls it and leaves an awkward voicemail that we can play over the air. Voicemails like this one.
6: Next message.
7: Hi, this is Eddie. My buddy Kurt told me I should call you. Yeah, he thought it'd be a good match.
5: Oh.
7: So yeah, are you like on MySpace or whatever? I'm just joking. 2003 was the last time I was single, so you know, I'm just getting back into the swing of things.
3: Okay.
7: Anyway, I know we haven't seen each other in person, but you should know that I'm like in really good shape for my age. All my workouts are just me aggressively walking around Costco looking for samples. That wasn't a joke. I actually do that. Other than being extremely fit, I'm also very emotionally available.
5: Oh.
7: Which is good because my ex-wife changed the locks on me, so I don't really have any place to go.
5: Oh.
7: Now, that was a joke. The nowhere to go part. My ex-wife actually did change the locks, but I was okay with it.
3: Well,
5: dude.
3: The midlife crisis is in full effect, I think.
4: Yeah.
3: We need to support that man.
5: He's so sad. He's newly single and his buddy gives him the loser line to set him up for that voicemail.
4: Welcome to the dating world, bro. It's harsh.
5: Yeah.
4: Make sure to leave a voicemail, by the way.
5: Yeah.
3: Now come listen to this radio show. Laugh at how sad you are. It's so funny.
5: Hey, I'll stick up for him on that Costco workout.
3: Yeah.
8: Yeah, that was good.
3: I bet he's super fit.
5: Yeah.
3: God damn.
6: Next message.
9: Hey, Marcus, it's tonight's the big night. So meet me at the old barn in North and we can begin your spiritual journey.
5: Oh.
9: Now, I need you to prepare a few things. So just take some notes. It's very important that you wear all black.
5: Mm-hmm.
9: Bring 2 grapefruits, pink, not white. Okay.
3: What?
9: Oh, also, make sure you don't eat anything for at least 12 hours before. You'll need an empty stomach for the glitter consumption ritual, and just trust me, it's worth it.
4: Oh my God.
9: Okay, I'm super excited. The light of the eternal obelisk guides you. Don't let us down.
6: Next message.
4: Wow.
8: It's like DIY ayahuasca.
5: Yeah. That's exactly what it was.
3: Did anybody else get extreme FOMO from that?
5: Oh, yes. You're missing out?
3: Yeah, like, how am I not getting invited to these random glitter eating rituals at abandoned barns?
5: It sounds like something an 8-year-old little girl would make up.
4: Yeah.
5: You know,
3: Count me in.
5: You a potion, Mom. Will you try this?
4: Yeah.
3: Well, speaking of fun rituals, why don't you put on a fuzzy blindfold and head over to our YouTube page and just start clicking. You will be on a spiritual journey where you don't consume any glitter, just laughter.
5: I see. It's good to have the blindfold on.
3: Yes.
8: Need that.
3: Trust me, you'll want to have a blindfold as you watch our phone taps, our second date calls, and all the loser line clips that your stomach can handle.
5: Ooh.
4: Not very much.
3: Search Brooke and Jeffrey and let your journey begin.
5: Oh.
3: Good luck and Godspeed. Now, back to the clips.
6: Next message.
10: Hi, it's me. You remember? We were talking about sleep, and you suggested that I should get mouth tape because it helps with snoring. So, if you can't tell, I am wearing it right now. I just wanted to tell you it does work. I wear it for sleep. I wear it around the house now. And maybe, just maybe, I want to get a drink sometime.
6: Next message.
5: Ow, oh, wow. How can you get a drink when your mouth is taped shut?
3: Maybe cut a hole and put a straw through the middle of it?
8: Oh, yeah.
3: I love that she said, if you can't tell, I have tape over my mouth. Yeah. Like he thought there wouldn't be. It was so weird.
5: Yeah, it doesn't seem healthy. I don't think her brain's getting enough oxygen. Yeah. And that explains his phone call.
4: I don't know what's creepier, if like someone asking to be taped during a date. You know?
3: Maybe it's part of the glitter eating ritual. Oh. Is the mouth taping for? Oh,
5: yeah, maybe after.
3: Maybe, yeah. Keep it down.
6: Next message.
10: Oh, wow. You're so brave leaving a sticky note on my car that says learn how to park.
5: Oh.
10: Wow. What a hero. You would feel like you didn't even have the balls to stick around or confront me face to face. You're absolutely pathetic. Like, what exactly is it? You know, like, what's so bad about my parking? You just have to jump and write an angry little note? Like, what did you think was going to happen? Mm. Like, newsflash, buddy. I'm never changing. I'm the parking Nazi. Better yet, no, you're the parking Nazi.
3: Oh.
10: Okay? Sweet.
6: Next message.
3: I like how she initially called herself a parking Nazi.
5: Yeah.
3: Realized that sounds bad. I was like, actually, no, you're the Nazi.
5: Yeah. That was wrong. My bad.
3: Yep, it's just part of our ongoing series, part 10 of Into the Karen.
5: Yeah, it's interesting. I don't understand why he didn't have a reasonable conversation with her either.
8: Yeah.
3: I'm sure it would have gone so well. Remember to hit up our YouTube at Brooke and Jeffrey because we post all of our content there. We got our second date updates, our awkward calls, and video of us reacting right here in studio to each and every Loser Line clip. In fact, we got a phone tap coming up for you right after this.
11: 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You know the old sugar daddy. They be tricking, they tell them girls.

0: time for your prank call. It's Brooke and Jeffrey in the morning. And recently a woman reached out asking if we could prank her husband, who is currently out of town on a business trip.
1: All right.
0: The thing is, last time he went away for work, he overslept and missed his flight home.
1: Oh, no.
2: Oh, my God.
0: So today we're going to make sure that doesn't happen again by pretending to work at the hotel he's staying at and give him a wake-up call he will never forget.
1: Oh, this is nice of us.
0: It's your phone tap right now.
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4: Hello.
0: Wakey, wakey. This is Jerry from Concierge Services giving you a wake-up call.
4: What?
0: This is Jerry from the hotel front desk. I just wanted to give you a personalized wake-up call. Rise and shine, Butterbean.
1: Oh.
4: Why are you calling me?
0: I'm giving you your wake-up call.
4: I didn't order a wake-up call.
0: Oh, yes, you did.
4: I don't remember ordering one. I think maybe you got the wrong number.
0: No, you're in room 1611?
4: No, I think my room is 1161.
0: Wait.
4: I think you got the wrong room, bud.
0: Wait, what?
4: Yeah, you got the wrong room.
0: Oh, my goodness. I was off a number?
1: Oh, I guess.
0: I am so sorry.
4: No, it's fine.
0: My apologies, sir.
4: No, you're fine.
0: Please, just go back to bed. You have a great sleep. Okay. Forget I ever called. I apologize.
1: Oh.
4: All right, thanks. Hello?
0: Hey, this is Jerry again.
4: Oh,
0: I'm sorry. I just wanted to apologize about before.
4: No, hey, man, it's fine.
0: I feel terrible. I shouldn't have messed up your wake-up call.
1: Oh.
4: Dude, you're messing up my sleep right now.
0: No, and that's what makes me feel bad, because I read the numbers wrong, and that obviously was none of your fault. It's all mine.
4: Yeah, I know. We discussed this. I tried to go back to bed, and you called me again. And
0: I just wanted to explain myself.
4: There's no explanation necessary, man. I'm just trying to get some sleep, all right?
0: I understand. And I not that you care, but I feel like you should know, when I was a kid, my mom thought that I was dyslexic.
4: What?
0: Yeah. She took me to a bunch of doctors, and I mean, it turns out I was actually fine.
1: Oh.
0: I mean, a little slow on the uptake, but no dyslexia.
4: Oh, why does that not surprise me?
0: Yeah, I actually overheard one of the doctors tell her that I'm a one-piece puzzle.
1: Oh.
0: Whatever that thing is.
4: I have no idea.
0: And then another doctor, he said that my elevator doesn't just stop short, it files for bankruptcy halfway up.
4: That makes no sense.
0: I didn't think that was very fair, especially from a doctor, but anyway.
4: I'm really sorry about all that doctor crap in your childhood and everything. You should talk to someone about that, but I need to go to sleep.
0: Oh, yeah, of course. I'm so sorry. What time was the wake-up call that you wanted?
4: I did not have a wake-up call.
0: Are you sure?
4: Yeah, dude, I'm sure.
0: Okay, well, like I said, I feel bad. So how about this? I'm just downstairs. I could come up to your room. I'll bring you some coffee, some bacon maybe, and we can tell stories, and just, you can accept my apology. It's the least that I can do.
4: I mean, if you want to leave me coffee and bacon outside my door, that would be fine, but I don't...
0: No, I feel like I want to come in and just truly tell you how sorry.
4: No, you don't. Trust me, dude, you don't want to come in, all right? But if you want to give me some coffee and bacon, that would be awesome.
0: Okay, well, I mean, if you wanted to, we could hop in my car and I could drive you around with the coffee and the bacon and just show you how sorry I am.

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1: To ask you a question.
2: Sherry, for sake, it better be quick. And it better not be about your childhood or your doctors.
1: Yeah, no, none of that. I was just wondering, are you checking out today?
2: Why does that matter? Why are you asking me that?
1: Well, just if you are, you could fly home and blame your wife for all of this. Because she's the one who set you up for this prank phone call.
2: Oh, God, this is a prank phone call.
1: Yeah. Sorry, man.
2: Oh, God.
1: Yeah, my name is Jeff from the radio show Brooke and Jeffrey in the Morning. We're doing a phone tap on you.
2: Jesus. Oh, my wife set you up to this.
1: She did. She said a month ago, you forgot to get a wake-up call during a business trip, and you missed your flight home.
2: Oh yeah, that's right. That did happen.
1: Yeah, so she didn't want you to miss your plane this time.
2: Well, joke's on her, because I didn't miss my plane on accident.
1: Wait, what?
2: You could tell her I said that, too.
1: You're kidding.
2: Well, maybe I am.
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4: Good morning from the Traffic One. Traffic Center was still under a dense fog advisory until 9 a.m. this morning. In Harrison County, the arms are down at Canal Road and the railroad tracks, so you can't pass there. You need to find an alternate route. 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From the Traffic One Traffic Center, I'm Patty Steele.
5: I'm Kelly Bennett for SuperTalk Mississippi News. Two little girls under the age of five were found abandoned in a Rankin County neighborhood on Sunday. The sheriff's office said deputies responded to the Castlewood subdivision at approximately 6:47 p.m. in reference to the children being left without adult supervision near Azalea Court. Deputies and residents canvassed the neighborhood several hours, searching for the children's parents to no avail. The girls, described as two black females under the age of five, were eventually taken into custody of the Department of Child Protective Services. Nearly 2 hours after authorities notified the media and public that the children had been found abandoned, law enforcement were able to get in contact with their parents and interviewed them. Officials note that criminal charges may be filed against the parents.

original gold-rimmed Bluebell homemade vanilla, the country's gold standard of ice cream flavors since 1969. Its hand-cranked taste takes you back to simpler times. That's why we put the word home right on the

0: ice cream at your local grocer and pick up your favorite flavor today.
1: 26 injuries have now been reported in Mississippi after at least 7 tornadoes trekked through the state on May 6th and 7th. The Mississippi Emergency Management Agency provided the injury updates Sunday afternoon, noting that 22 injuries occurred in Lincoln County, 3 were reported in Lamar County, and 1 was reported in Franklin County. The Mississippi State Department of Health will be meeting with hospitals today to help assess the status of the victims. Damage assessments have now concluded in Lamar, Lawrence, and Franklin counties. They'll take place Monday in Lincoln County, where 8 roads remained impassable due to debris as of Sunday afternoon. For more Mississippi news, sports, weather, and politics, follow us on Facebook, X, or online at supertalk.fm.
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6: Good morning from the Mississippi Power Weather Center. A dense fog advisory with us until 9 a.m. this morning. Cloudy skies are expected overall today. Showers and thunderstorms throughout the day as well. Our high around to 84 degrees. Cloudy skies are expected tonight. A 60% chance of overnight rain. And that patchy fog will be back with us tomorrow morning. From the Mississippi Power Weather Center, I'm Patty Steele.

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1: Because
0: you get to walk around, browse the produce, maybe show your sensual side and gently squeeze an heirloom tomato.
2: Don't squeeze too hard, Jeff.
3: Why is that sexual?
0: Play your cards right. That could be you.
3: But I don't want that to be me.
0: How do you level that up even farther? Why not take your date to an entire food-themed festival?
2: Just saying
0: that sounds like it could be a guaranteed lock for another hangout.
3: Yeah, because you guys won't fight about where you want to eat.
0: No. Absolutely not. But for some reason, that isn't happening for our listener, Clark. So he's requested some help today. Clark, welcome to the show, man.
4: Hey, thanks for having me on.
2: God, I'm excited to hear about this food experience. Is it like food trucks? What are we working with here?
4: Oh, we went to the Strawberry Festival.
2: Jeff set it up wrong again. I went to like a boysenberry festival or something like that. It is like jumpy houses and one grandma selling some stuff. I don't know. Maybe his was a different experience.
0: Okay. Sorry for all the hate that you got immediately on your date idea there,
2: Clark. I thought
0: Clark.
2: We were touring Italy, Jeffrey.
0: Okay. Yeah. Not high budget enough for this group, but...
4: I feel like I've maybe learned the issue already. I don't
2: know. Well, it's not hot. I'll say that.
3: Yeah, it's cute.
0: You can't say that when you don't know anything about what happened on the date. Okay. I don't think that's a fair thing to say.
2: That's fair.
0: What about the name of the woman that you went with?
4: I went with Izzy.
0: Brooke doesn't like that either. No, you gotta change
2: Izzy.
0: The name.
2: Izzy sounds fun and cute.
0: Izzy's good.
2: I assume you guys met on a dating app?
4: Yeah, so we met on the apps, and, I mean, her picture struck me as somebody who's really kind, and, I mean, of course, she's beautiful, but I don't know, I just, you know, got the jive from her, and I thought, hey, I'm going to message her.
0: Okay, so clearly it's Photoshopped, but yeah, that's good.
2: You can't Photoshop kindness, Jeff.
3: Yeah.
2: Okay, that's a different type of trait.
5: I don't know, they're not Facetune, you can probably do anything.
0: I'm pretty sure AI's figured it out. Okay, so let's get to what you guys did on your date at the Strawberry Fest.
4: Yeah, so we wanted to go to have the world-famous strawberry shortcake.
3: Yeah,
0: that's nice.
4: And here's the thing, like, the line was huge, but it wasn't so bad because, you know, it was a nice day. We could talk and start to get to know each other. And then the date just starts to get weird because we get to the front of the line and the girl says, I'm sorry, we ran out of strawberries. And I'm like,
3: what?
2: At the strawberry festival?
4: Who the hell runs out of strawberries at a strawberry festival?
3: What the heck?
0: Well, they're so popular. The shortcakes are so in such high demand.
2: I mean, obviously, everyone in the world knows about them.
0: Yes.
2: It says so in the name.
0: Globally.
3: World famous.
0: Well known. What'd you do?
4: But so it turns out she's like, look, I just need like a half hour to prepare some more. So we killed some time. We come back, get to the front of the line again. And she's like, hey, I'm all set. But is it okay if yours doesn't have whipped cream?
2: What?
4: Because I ran out of that.
3: Dang. Oh, it's girl. One of those days. I'll be sympathetic. I'm sure this poor worker is like having the busiest
5: drive
3: day of their
5: to
3: life.
5: The grocery store and buy some whipped cream.
2: Is she the only one there? Sounds like it's a massive attraction at this stupid festival.
0: Or it happened in someone's backyard and it was like their little personal garden.
2: Sorry. The thing I hate most in the world is waiting in line. Where are your guys' like patience level right now?
3: Oh, and you're on a date.
2: Because you're hungry.
3: Yeah, hangry.
4: Well, yeah, so here's the thing. I knew Izzy was hungry. I didn't want to make a scene in front of her. But I'm like, dude, this is the whole reason you come here. So I ask for a discount. I'm like, if I'm not getting the full dessert, then give me a discount. Give me a reduced price.
3: On the whipped cream, though, bro? It's like the cheapest thing.
0: What's wrong with that, Brooke?
2: Well, it's like if you're with somebody you know, like, I get it. But also now we're arguing with the worker because you're also upset.
0: Clark, did you argue with the strawberry lady?
3: Oh, no.
4: No, but I was like, hey, you know, we've had to come back twice. This isn't the product you're selling. Can you give us a reduced price?
3: Even that.
2: And, okay, did you get what you wanted? Because that may be a victory.
4: No, in the end, I just kind of gave up and was like, all right, whatever. Oh. So we go to a picnic table. We eat our dessert. We start talking more then about our favorite desserts.
3: Good,
2: which is probably not the one sitting in front of you.
3: Yeah.
0: The dry strawberry pound cake.
4: Oh, wait for it. Hers is blackberry cobbler. Of course, mine is strawberry shortcake with freaking whipped cream.
0: Okay. So the frustration might be starting to show, even if you're trying to hide it.
2: It seems like you guys have
1: have covered this 8 times in the line while you're waiting there as well.
4: Yeah. I mean, look, I'm making a bigger deal out of it than it really was. Like, okay. I was frustrated, but I knew I was on a date, so, okay. You know, I kept my cool.
0: Okay. Mm.
2: All right.
0: Well, after the nuclear strawberry blowout, how did the date end?
2: I'm glad we're not over-dramatizing either. Yeah.
4: I mean, we walk around some more, saw some live music. There was a jam judging contest. You know, that was kind of fun.
3: A jamboree, if you will.
0: Oh.
3: We can edit that.
0: They should have you on the PR team for the Strawberry Fest.
3: Man, I would have been jamming.
0: Okay. Well, now I don't want
3: jelly
0: you.
3: Rolled my way through.
2: Okay.
3: Them.
2: It's now what was that, Clark? I mean, they're doing puns, jam puns right now. What were you saying?
4: Yeah, so eventually she's like, hey, I'm having a good time, but I should probably start heading home.
2: Okay, that's
4: and
2: a good
4: I said, oh, you know, we haven't seen the cutest straw baby contest yet. You know, people dress their kids up.
3: Aww, oh, that's amazing.
4: But look, I walked her to her car. We had a hug. It was nice. I haven't heard back from her since.
0: Okay. How long has it been since you last had contact with Izzy?
4: Oh, it's been like a couple weeks.
2: Oof.
0: Oh, that's a long time.
2: Really? What do you think? What do you think? What's going on?
4: I mean, between the strawberry blowout and her being like, okay, I should probably go home now. Like, I'm not really sure what happened.
2: And you call it a blowout.
3: Yeah, that's really funny.
0: His frustration may have come out a little bit too much.
3: Tell someone, I'm about to have a strawberry blowout.
2: Let's go blow up.
0: Okay.
2: Blow up.
0: We'll blow up her phone when we come back and try and get you your second date update right after this. Hold on, man.

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1: Imagine a karaoke night with no microphone. A roller coaster with no drops.
2: Oh, I see. I see your analogy.
1: It's amazing how taking away one little thing can completely ruin the entire concept of a fun activity.
2: That's right, Jeff.
1: And that's what happened to our listener, Clark, on his first date at the Strawberry Festival when he was served a strawberry shortcake with no whipped cream.
2: Wow. After waiting how long in line, Clark?
3: Oh, man, I don't even know. It was way beyond a half hour, 45 minutes maybe, because we had to wait in line twice.
1: Yeah. Yes. First when they ran out of strawberries, then when they had no whipped cream. So he tried not to make a big deal out of it other than haggling over the price.
4: And that didn't work.
1: Yeah, so now he's not getting a call back, which begs the question, was Clark's big public strawberry blowout too big of a turnoff for Izzy?
2: I will say, when I'm anticipating something so much and I wait for it for so long and then I get it and I'm disappointed, I can't let it go.
4: My husband is all like,
2: stop complaining.
4: Stewing.
2: Yeah, we get it.
1: Well, I know Clark has been anticipating this phone call we're about to make for quite a while. Oh, so
2: that's going
1: to
2: be a disappointment too.
1: Let's not jump there. Oh. We'll see what the real issue is. Hopefully she picks up the phone. I'm going to dial her number right now. Here we go.
5: Hello.
1: Hey, we're looking to speak with Izzy.
5: This is?
1: Hey, Izzy, this is a radio show. We're on in the mornings called Brooke and Jeffrey in the Morning.
2: Hey, Izzy.
1: See what we did there with the name?
4: What if we were Brooke and Jeffrey at night, but we're on in the mornings?
1: That would be confusing.
4: Crazy.
5: Okay.
2: Oh, I know.
4: Sorry. Hi.
2: Not a very funny show.
4: Not yet, Brooke. It happens.
1: Yeah, Brooke, save us. Go for it.
2: Just tell her why we're calling, please.
1: Oh, okay. Well, we're calling because this is a segment we do. It's called Second Date Update. And
5: oh, Lord.
1: Yeah, I know. It wasn't my first choice for a career, but here I am. So the reason that we're calling you is because apparently you met up with a guy named Clark.
5: Oh, my gosh.
1: 2 weeks ago.
5: Okay.
4: Good. Oh, my God.
5: Am I supposed to say?
2: Well, is it just you're not calling him back because you're so busy and you meant to and you can't wait to see him again? Okay.
1: We just want to know what it was like. He did tell us about the date a little bit and mentioned a few fun things that you did together. Also a few frustrating things that may have happened, at least for him.
5: Okay, like the strawberry shortcake place that ran out of basically the whole thing.
1: Exactly.
2: Oh my God. How was standing in line for you?
5: I mean, the whole thing was ridiculous. You know, it was just like... It was a strawberry festival.
4: Yeah.
5: How do you mess that up?
1: Yeah, we understood that. But one of the things that he mentioned that I thought was kind of interesting is he said he attempted to haggle with the lady over the price of the shortcake with no whipped cream. And we weren't sure if that experience may have been a turnoff for you or how you felt about that.
5: Yeah, I mean, he should have. Like, I agree. Like, he should have. That was ridiculous. They should be giving it discount. There's no... Whipped cream? Like, what?
1: Okay. And the fact that the girl selling it was 6 years old, that didn't make a difference to you.
2: I mean, what a bummer for him, though, right? Like, he wants to take you here. He wants to show you something cool, have this experience, and the whole thing is just deflated by their lack of preparation.
5: Yeah, I mean, whatever. It didn't ruin the whole day, you know? It seemed fine.
1: Okay.
5: Once we were eating.
1: So I guess we're kind of in the dark here about why exactly you're not reaching out to him.
4: Yeah.
5: I mean, I'm just kind of pretty sure he's dealing with, like, a situationship or something, or, like, there's another girl that he might be dating, or, like, maybe some type of ex situation.
4: Another girl that just came out of nowhere. Yeah,
1: why would you say that?
2: Did you think one of the babies at the Straw Baby Festival was his?
1: That's why he wanted to see.
5: No, there was text messages that kept coming up on his phone, like, the entire date, and it was, like, some girl named Ginger. One time he was grabbing napkins and I could see the message, like, clearly wrote, Ginger needs you. And then, like, he looked at it, he rolled his eyes. And I don't know, I was just kind of thinking, like, I know it's not his sister because he had mentioned that he was an only child, right? So I don't know, I'm not looking to get involved in drama, especially if there's, like, another woman involved.
1: Okay, the drama was too much for you.
2: I mean, I think that's just a simple question to him.
1: Yeah.
6: And it's a first date, like, who cares?
4: It's not overly sexual, that's true.
1: It's a simple question that we could ask him right now, actually, because you don't know this, but Clark's been on the other line listening to this call, waiting to talk to you.
5: Oh, fun.
2: I believe that.
1: Clark, are you there?
7: Yeah. I mean, come on. This is crazy. So literally, that's the reason you're not calling back.
2: Maybe start with a hi, Clark.
6: And don't
2: maybe.
6: Call okay. women yeah. crazy.
1: He didn't say she's crazy. He said this is crazy.
4: No, they still associate.
6: Okay. He was insinuating.
7: Well, yeah. Well, I mean, why didn't you just ask me?
5: I just don't want to get involved, honestly.
4: Yeah.
7: Get involved with who? Like my Roomba?
4: Ew.
5: What?
4: Why'd you just say that?
2: Is that a joke?
1: What does that mean?
7: So, Ginger is the name I gave my Roomba.
4: No.
6: Oh, you're huh? getting notifications.
5: What? Am I supposed to honestly believe that?
1: Clark, explain.
7: So look, when you buy a new Roomba, you name it, and it can text you updates on what it's doing.
2: I mean, we named ours Alice.
5: Oh, my God. That's not believable. And it's like, honestly, if you're really sticking with that story, like, I don't know, maybe I should talk to her.
4: But
2: wait, what? Hold on.
5: Yeah, what? Give me your number.
1: What? You want Ginger's number?
4: Yeah.
7: Oh, fine. I mean, it's not how it works. You actually have to be in the same room and sync with her.
5: Oh, I see. So you're trying to get me back to your place so that I can sync with your vacuum.
2: I don't
5: you know. Next thing you know, my top comes off.
4: Oh,
6: what?
4: Wow. Wow. Where have been here before?
2: What is happening, Izzy?
5: You men are all alike. You only want one thing, and you'll make up anything to get a girl, like a Roomba. Like, this is on another level.
1: Okay. Why do I feel like a guy has asked you to sync with his appliances before?
2: You need to take a deep breath. I think that he might be telling the truth.
6: And he might have a clean house.
2: Yeah.
4: Oh, hey, that's a plus.
5: Okay, so while we're on a first date, you're looking at your phone, you're chatting with your vacuum, and that was like more important than talking to me.
7: What happened was is she got stuck and needed my help. Basically, she needed help getting turned around.
5: So those are your priorities, right? So like, if I'm believing your story that like your vacuum cleaner was texting you, it's like, okay, your vacuum cleaner is first, then the whipped cream is second, and then me third in terms of priorities.
1: Oh, wow. I don't know how we got to this point.
6: Yeah. I don't know what happened.
7: I mean, when you put it like that, I guess it seems like it was true. But look, we were just hanging out. We're not in a relationship or anything. I don't think it's quite
5: that
7: crazy.
5: Okay, but like even on a date, like your Roomba is taking priority over me.
2: What? So now you first thought he was lying and it was a woman and he was trying to get you to take your top off. And now you're still mad even when you believe it's a vacuum.
5: Either way, it doesn't work for me, right? Like, if it's a Roomba, then, like, why is he spending all the time on the date, like, talking to this Roomba?
2: Yeah. Oh, it just feels like maybe you're finding a reason to be mad about the situation, no matter what.
1: Unless he was flirtatiously talking to his Roomba.
2: Trying to get the Roomba to take its top off.
1: Clark, I don't think you meant to say that your vacuum cleaner was the top priority that night.
2: I don't
1: like,
2: think
1: more
2: said
1: important
2: that at
1: than
2: all.
1: Connecting with Izzy. Yeah.
7: I mean, look, my vacuum cleaner was stuck in my living room. She was alerting me. I'm not dating my Roomba.
5: At this point,
7: okay?
5: Like, I wish that Ginger was like a true, real woman because it'd be less pathetic than a man dealing with his vacuum cleaner.
4: Oh, wow.
2: You're not giving her.
6: Wow. I think she's jealous she doesn't have a Roomba.
1: That was a low blow there, Izzy.
2: Come man, on. You are the master of spin on this one.
1: I mean, I think at this point I need to ask Clark, would you like to go out with Izzy or your vacuum cleaner, Ginger?
2: Oh.
1: Either one. We would pay for that date.
7: I mean, honestly, this thing has fallen so far off the rails. I think I'm good. I almost regret calling.
2: At least you have some closure.
1: You're shutting down Izzy and Ginger at the same time. You don't want to date either of them.
7: Correct. Yeah, wow. I think we're good here.
2: Okay, well, dang. I think this brings up a good point. We should all name our vacuums only male names.
6: Yeah.
4: Oh, okay, yeah. Like Gus would not have gotten you in trouble.
2: Exactly.
6: With her, maybe. I don't know.
4: Oh, yeah.
5: Why am I still on the phone?
2: I don't know. Maybe you're stuck in a corner, too, in his living room.
1: Izzy, you know what? I agree with you. You're good to go. You can hang up if you want to.
4: Bye, Izzy.
5: Okay, bye.
4: We love you.
2: No, she doesn't like you.
4: Oh,
1: Clark, I'm sorry that went the way it went.
7: Thank you. Yeah, I was not expecting that.
2: Yeah.
4: Dude, none of us were. What the heck?
1: But it's a good lesson there that whenever you go out with somebody, you need to mute Ginger so that she can't reach you.
2: Or just don't run her while you're on a date.
7: Oh, so now you want me to be controlling. Okay, I see how it's
1: over your appliances, yeah.
2: Maybe you're more like Izzy than we thought.
4: It's like, okay, but if my dishwasher texts me, I need to get that.
1: Yeah, what is in the water right now? What's going on?
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0: It's weird when you watch a rom-com and the main guy spots the woman of his dreams boarding a train just as it leaves without him.
1: There she is.
0: You are rooting for him to catch her.
1: Yes.
0: You want him to chase that train.
2: Go kiss her.
0: Run all the way to the next station.
2: Yes.
0: Steal a bike from a child.
1: Absolutely.
0: So that he can follow her Uber through the city.
1: So he can. I'll bring it back.
0: Finally tracks her down at her apartment and throws rocks at her window to profess his undying love.
2: See, it gets like more stalkery and weird at the end
1: of that. No, we're rooting for that.
0: We all want that.
1: Yes, that's right. Okay.
0: But if he was to just go home and find her on Facebook...
2: That's the
0: creep.
1: Yeah.
0: Maybe we're being hypocrites, and we should all be more open-minded as I read stories of real people chasing down their possible soulmates on a site called Craigslist.org.
1: Oh, we got worse than Facebook.
0: It's not creepy. It's a brand new misconnections.
2: I still think it's a little creepy.
0: We're rooting for it coming up at 8:30.

0: eye contact.
1: Missed connections.
2: That was me staring.
3: There's only two places to find true love in this world. Mm-hmm. One is at IHOP when you ask the waitress for one big bowl of gravy, two straws.
4: Oh.
5: Ew. Yes. Gravy at IHOP. What? Syrup.
4: Thank you, Jose.
3: Let's meet in the middle. The other is on the pages of Craigslist.org. We scour that website every week to find the best missed connections that they have to offer. Like this one titled, I Liked Your Shiny Gold Tooth.
4: Aww.
3: Woman for Man 41 Storage Unit Auction.
4: Oh.
5: It's getting classier and classier.
3: She writes, you are the skinny guy with the cargo shorts with the gold or extremely yellow tooth.
4: Oh, oh, please let it be gold. Please let it be gold.
3: I wasn't just attracted to you physically, but also emotionally.
4: How so?
3: Throwing fingers in the air like you were ordering lunch at a drive-thru and I was somehow the combo meal.
4: It's not the snack anyone wants to be.
3: You might remember me as that lady with the limp who bid on almost everything.
4: Okay. Dude, how am I not going to these auctions?
3: Yes. FYI, the limp isn't permanent. Wink.
5: Wink? Oh, you chalk up the limp for storage wars?
4: I think she's talking about how the limp happened.
5: Yeah. Oh, God, I did not go there. You were so right, bro.
3: She says, I actually did it to get sympathy from the auctioneer who didn't do me any favors.
4: So you were actually right, Jose.
5: Okay, well.
3: You and I had a little flirty situation when unit number 3760 came up.
5: Okay.
3: I stood close to the storage locker so you would notice me.
4: Oh, look at me. I'm like Vanna White of storage lockers.
3: When you inspected it, I could smell your natural musk.
4: Mm.
3: Gummy worms, sawdust, and wet socks, perhaps?
5: Oh, my gosh.
4: She actually had me with the first two. I'm like,
5: that's a working man who likes to snack.
3: Yeah. Honestly, I didn't hate it.
4: Yeah.
3: It smelled like someone who knows how to negotiate, but also shouldn't be left unsupervised in public.
4: I was going to go with salty and sweet, but...
5: A little balance. Yeah, uh-huh.
3: And she puts in parentheses, bad boy.
4: Oh.
5: Oh.
3: We were both bidding back and forth intensely, and I tried to lighten the mood by telling you that I should have been an auctioneer because my ex always said I had fast lip action. Is that all it takes?
5: I like this lady.
3: You didn't react. It only made you more focused.
5: Oh.
3: In the end, I walked away with nothing, not even your phone number.
4: Wow.
5: Oh.
4: And he just walked away with his yellow tooth.
3: So if you see this, just know that if we went out, I promise by night's end, I'd be the one polishing that yellow gold tooth.
5: Ew.
3: And you wouldn't even have to ask.
5: Oh, gosh. But again, what if it's not gold?
3: That's signed Mandy.
4: It doesn't seem like Mandy cares, Jose.
3: Mandy sounds like a good woman.
4: Oh, she's your personal dental hygienist.
5: Yes,
4: is what she is.
3: Let's go to your next misconnection titled Our First Family Meal. Man for Woman, 56, Carl's Jr.
4: Oh.
5: Wait, our first I'm confused.
4: Yeah.
3: Let's get into it. He says, you were in front of me with your son doing the whole pat in every pocket routine, wallet missing.
5: Oh, no, I hate that feeling.
4: Yeah, but also it's a good way to like act like you forgot.
6: Yeah.
4: Let me mime.
3: I stepped in and covered your order.
4: What a knight in shining armor.
3: I didn't do it for the kid, but for the family I never had. Since I bought your meal, you let me sit with you like it was already a family tradition.
4: That's sweet.
3: I tested the waters by teasing your boy about his middle school haircut. Gotta let him know who's in charge.
4: Stranger giving a middle schooler more complexes.
5: Yeah. That's a slight bit of bullying.
3: It's what fathers do.
4: Oh.
3: At one point, I sent your son for napkins so we could have a little moment. He came back in about 8 seconds, which felt intentional.
4: It's not a big job, sir.
5: Yeah.
3: This boy's clearly blocking me. I hope I wasn't too forward when I asked a guy nearby to take a picture of us.
7: That was probably.
5: Yeah.
3: Our first family photo.
4: Oh,
5: there it is.
4: It's your first dysfunctional family photo.
5: There you go. I'm worried about this kid.
3: He continues, either way, I did write my number on your receipt.
4: Wow.
3: Never heard from you.
4: Shocking.
5: Yeah.
3: If you see this, I'm still around. And if your son needs a strong stepdad kind of presence, I'm willing to try again. Kids can be stubborn.
4: I think we're going to go with absent father might be better for that.
5: Yeah.
3: Signed, Dale. in quotes, the guy who bought lunch.
5: Dale would play catch with the kid and throw the ball as hard as he could.
3: The other direction. Go get it. Let's go to your final misconnection titled, I was your last but cutest customer.
4: Ooh.
3: A woman for man, 32, Best Buy. Mm. She says, it was near closing time and it felt like you and I were the only two people left in the store.
4: Oh.
3: Me, a bubbly blonde in joggers wearing a Taylor Swift Eras t-shirt. You, a cutie patootie petite man who looked like he was one shift away from freedom.
4: He looks like a small jailmate.
5: It's weird.
3: Is that a
5: guy's petite?
3: Yeah, it's a funny visual. Along those lines. She goes on, I tried to flirt with you immediately by singing, we represent the Lollipop Guild. The Lollipop Guild.
5: That's not flirting. No,
4: that is so insulting.
5: That's trolling him.
3: Polite teasing.
5: Oh my god.
3: You know the rest. You just stared at me for a second, but I got you to loosen up and start testing TVs with me. I told you my dog sits super close to the screen, so yes, we both ended up pressing our faces against multiple displays like it was completely normal. At one point, I heard you mutter, whatever I need to do for the commission, you are so funny.
5: She may not know what commission is.
4: Yeah.
3: Or humor.
5: Yeah.
3: I know it was past closing time, but I didn't want our interaction to end.
4: That's why
3: I attempted to stall until the lights went out on us.
5: No, I'm trying to go home, lady.
4: He turns the lights out. He's the employee, man.
0: You have a dog at home.
3: Ooh, you trying to set the mood? I think your last words were, ma'am, you need to leave.
4: Yes.
5: Yeah.
3: And so I did.
5: Good.
4: Oh.
3: But I came back the next day and bought the TV.
4: Okay.
3: Not because of the specs. It's just a memento of our first meet cute.
4: Okay.
3: And now every time I put my face on the TV, I think of you.
4: So he didn't even get the commission from all of that?
3: Somebody else did.
4: Messed up.
5: Oh my god. Oh.
3: That's signed Shauna.
4: That poor guy.
5: Yeah.
3: Missed out on true love.
4: That's right. That's
3: Brooke.
4: What I meant.
5: And probably a couple $100.
3: Those are your Craigslist misconnections for the day. We got your phone tab coming up right after this.
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2: From the Traffic One Traffic Center, traffic moving along smoothly right now. We are all clear with no accidents or major congestion. Feeling that first real heat of the season? If your AC is struggling now, it's not going to survive until July, so you need to call Keith's. Schedule a free in-home estimate, and you could get up to $2,000 off a qualifying system. Don't sweat the heat. Call Keith's at 228-265-8609. From the Traffic One Traffic Center, I'm Patty Steele.
6: 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If you've been injured and need representation, call Mama Justice for a free consultation at 662-883-6262. The national average for a gallon of regular has climbed to $4.52. According to AAA, Mississippians are paying an average of $3.98 per gallon, up from $3.89 a week ago. GasBuddy.com petroleum analyst Patrick DeHaan says prices may be about to get even uglier for the average driver.
7: This coming week, we'll likely see a bit of a jump in many states across the country. The national average could reach a new multi-year high. It could jump to $4.65 a gallon in the next few days.
6: The average for a gallon of diesel in Mississippi is at $5.08. That's the same price as a week ago.
8: I'm Commissioner Sean Tindall with the Mississippi Department of Public Safety. 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That's why law enforcement across Mississippi is increasing patrols and cracking down on violations. 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Click it or ticket. 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Hello, I'm Sean Tindall, Commissioner of the Mississippi Department of Public Safety. Since 2021, Mississippi has seen a 25% reduction in fatalities involving crashes with commercial motor vehicles. Many of those crashes could have been avoided. DPS, through its MHP's Motor Carrier Unit and the Commercial Transportation Enforcement Division, is partnering with Big Rig Truckers to conduct safety checks across our state for the Trooper and Trucker Safety Initiative. The Department of Public Safety and the Federal Motor Carrier Safety Administration are working together to keep our highways safe for everyone. Thank you, and drive safely.
6: Police in Crystal Springs are looking for a suspect or suspects responsible for a drive-by shooting on Sunday night. Three people were shot just before 6 p.m. on Austin Circle. According to investigators, none of their injuries are life-threatening. Crystal Springs Police Chief Robert Thomas told WLBT this is the first shooting in the city this year. One man was taken into custody for a fatal shooting in Jackson Friday night. Investigators found the victim, 30-year-old Shaleel Alexander, inside a home on Sunset Drive around 6:27 p.m. Investigators identified the suspect as 25-year-old Mario Marley Jr. One suspect in custody for a bank robbery in Jackson on Saturday. The name of the suspect charged with holding up the Chase Bank on I-55 Frontage Road at around 10:04 a.m. has yet to be released.
0: Subject to credit approval and down payment.
1: You ain't even believe it was possible that you could have a bad credit score with a repo. None of that matters. None of that matters. You walk into Gulf Coast Mitsubishi with no money in your pocket and walk out with a car. You ain't think it was possible till you came to us, till you seen it was the truth, till you seen it happen. You left in a car, didn't put no money down. We did that. 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Only dealership out here taking chances, telling you it's zero down to get a car and standing on it and honoring it. Put you in a car with no money down. Not worried about credit, not worried about the past, not worried about repos, not worried about credit. None of that matters. None of that matters. You could have had a car yesterday. Could have had one yesterday. Zero down right now to get a car. You can walk in here and leave in a car. You can walk on our

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0: It's time for your phone tap, and Jose's done this character a few times in the past. Ooh. As a normal guy who's afflicted with a serious case of dopticulitis.
1: Oh, I love this guy.
0: Made-up medical condition where he suddenly starts beatboxing and rapping in the middle of any normal scenario that we give him.
1: Aww.
0: And today we got a request that he should apply for a new job as a hostage negotiator.
1: Oh no.
0: So this friend set up a job interview for him, and I'm sure with dopticulitis, he's going to be the perfect fit. In your phone tap right now.
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0: Hello?

0: Hi, good morning. I'm supposed to be calling at this time for a job interview. My name is Marty.
1: Oh, yeah. Hi, Marty. How are you doing?
0: I'm actually feeling really good. I'm feeling confident.
1: Oh, really? That's great, because I would say you need a certain amount of confidence to get this position for a crisis negotiator. Mm-hmm. You know, you're going to be dealing with a lot of serious situations.
0: Well, I've handled lots of high-pressure situations with other agencies, so if you have any questions, go ahead. You can ask me about my experience or whatever you like.
1: Okay. Well, just remember, for this position, de-escalation is the key. So,
0: oh, absolutely.
1: Let's say there's a guy on a ledge on a rooftop, and you're talking to him.
0: Ooh, oh my gosh.
1: Yeah, you're talking to him, and he starts to hyperventilate.
0: Uh-oh.
1: What do you do?
0: In that scenario, I would tell him that we just need to focus on breathing.
1: Okay.
0: And then I would practice breathing with him. Let's breathe. And then I tell him to put down the weapon. What was it, a knife?
1: No, there wasn't a knife in this scenario. Oh, what were you doing there?
0: Oh, breathing exercises. I think they're really important in a high-tension scenario.
1: No. The beatbox thing you were doing. This isn't a joke. You wouldn't do that.
0: I thought Pat had told you I have a severe case of dopeticulitis.
1: Dopeticulitis?
0: It's a condition where I, like, break out into freestyle beats. I can't control it. I just gotta, you know, go with the flow. But then it stops, and I'm over it.
1: That's a little strange. I never heard of that.
0: It's a real thing. It's just really rare. I've dealt with it my whole life.
1: And do you think that this condition would be good in a crisis situation as a negotiator?
0: I've had lots of Where on the beach?
1: Okay.
0: Who's on the beach?
1: You know, I'm really sorry. You know, I really respect you and your condition and everything like that. But I think this interview is just over at this point.
0: No.
1: I can't even consider you for this position.
0: No, I've been studying. Really, no, please. I have been studying so much. I even learned how to handle disgruntled employees in hostile workplace environments.
1: Mm. Yeah, it doesn't really matter.
0: For example, in a company standoff, I'd say,
1: hey,
0: sir.
1: Excuse me.
0: I know you want to speak to upper management and blame them for ruining your life, but this is not the wicked way to do this. Drop the stapler. Back away from the competency.
1: Hello. Yes.
0: It's intense, so it's getting faster.
1: Marty, that's... No, do you just stop that?
0: Man, dopeticulitis. It just kills me in these interviews.
1: I'm gonna be hanging up right now, and I actually need to give Pat a call because this isn't what I expected, so I gotta talk to him.
0: Okay, well, when you talk to Pat, will you tell him the prank phone call worked at least?
1: What do you mean, prank phone call?
0: Oh, because this is actually Jose from the radio show Brooke and Jeffrey in the Morning. We're doing a phone tap on you. Yeah, man, Pat said that you're interviewing for a really serious position. He wanted somebody not serious at all to come and interview for it. And that's me with dopeticulitis. Now you.
1: No.
0: Wow. You obviously don't know how to handle these intense situations.
1: Oh, man, that was good.
0: What did you think about me on a ledge trying to beatbox some guy off of it?
1: Oh my god, I thought the guy was gonna jump. Oh man.

0: You're not going to believe this, but something has divided the internet.
1: Oh, what?
2: No Broken way.
1: Jeffrey it's usually such a place of unity. I never disagree.
0: So united until this moment.
2: That's right, I go to agree with people.
0: Uh-huh. But now a debate is raging online, and it all started when a woman named Lizzie Marbach tweeted, "It will always be unattractive for a grown man to play video games."
2: Oh yeah, give everyone the ick.
0: She says, "Some women might pretend they don't care that you spend hours playing video games every day, but really they do. It's extremely unattractive to women and will never not be."
2: Yeah.
0: And trust me, I love sweeping generalizations about the other gender. Yeah. It's always a fun time.
2: It's true, though.
0: But somehow it started a firestorm, getting over 18 million views.
1: Oh my gosh, a lot of the ladies
0: were in the comments. Mm-mm. I will say it's very split.
1: Yeah, because there's a lot of ladies who spend hours online gaming as well.
2: That's true.
0: Absolutely. Yeah. And one said, "It's only unattractive if they're sacrificing their other responsibilities for gaming or aren't neglecting you because of it."
1: Or neglecting their own body care.
2: Yeah. That's true.
0: Well, we can do that without video games. Yeah. Right? But they say there's nothing wrong with men playing video games as a hobby.
1: Right.
0: Someone else wrote, "It depends on the man."
1: Mm.
0: She says, "I'm married to someone who plays video games, but he also builds them, creates entire worlds, pours his heart into it every single day, and I find his passion very attractive."
2: There's people, I'm not joking, out there that make maps for video games that make like hundreds and hundreds of thousands of dollars. So this guy, if he's making a dungeon, he literally may be making like $100,000 for doing that.
1: I would say any dungeon building is a red flag.
2: There you go.
1: It has nothing to do with the video games. Yeah. Just typically, I don't like to go to a guy's house who has dungeons.
3: Yeah.
2: So I'm in a video game.
0: That's a fair point, though. One woman pointed out, though, attraction's different for everyone. A lot of women find men who are too into sports or golf or hunting to be super cringe. So, I mean, it's really like, you know, whatever you find attractive.
1: Are you just saying that sometimes there can be too much of a good thing?
0: I like that.
1: Don't care about anything. Summarize it that way.
0: But there is luckily one thing all women find extremely attractive, and that's grown men who listen to Laser Story.
1: Oh, yeah. Dude. And Ashton's turned on.
0: So get ready to turn yourself on with Laser Stories right after this.

0: radio segment that's going viral with a first ever office supply condiment mashup.
1: Oh, hey.
0: Introducing the mayonnaise glue stick.
1: Oh.
2: Ew.
0: Technically, it's not edible, but it looks close. So why not take a lick while you're doing that art project?
1: Oh, come on. You ate glue as a child. What's the difference as a...
2: Hey, glue is delicious. Mayonnaise is...
0: That's right.
1: Oh, sorry.
0: It is laser stories. The segment where we read weird news stories around the globe, just like everyone else does, except we've got a laser.
2: Yeah.
0: Those other lick sticks just don't. This first laser story is out of Florida. Coral Springs Police Department received multiple calls of a man in his 40s behaving erratically.
1: Uh-oh.
0: According to 911, the guy was ripping off his clothes, lying down in a parking lot, and banging on plywood.
1: But it's Florida, so is that erratic?
0: Well, one report even saw him stumbling through an alley and running in front of moving vehicles.
2: Oh, no.
0: Forcing at least one driver to swerve off the road to avoid hitting him.
1: Nice of them. Yeah.
0: Yeah. What a bold move.
2: Just keep going straight.
0: So when police showed up, they found 41-year-old Charles Robert Strom stumbling around, and he was very clearly drunk.
1: Oh.
0: Officers asked him to contact a family member in hopes that someone could come and pick him up.
1: Mm-hmm.
0: So Charles complied with the officer.
1: Oh, that's good.
0: Took off his shoe and used it in an attempt to call his mom.
1: Hello.
0: So,
1: why is it not working?
0: As officers watched him press imaginary buttons into the sole of his loafer, they told him that wasn't going to work.
1: Uh-oh.
0: And that's when Charles snapped back that it definitely would.
1: Uh-huh.
2: It's an eye shoe, you know.
0: So cops waited a minute, and that's when Charles put the shoe back on his foot and told police the bad news.
2: Uh-oh.
0: Mom wasn't home.
1: She never answers.
3: Yeah. When you need her,
1: you know.
2: Man, those shoelaces must not have good reception.
0: So rough. So Charles was then arrested for public intoxication.
1: Dang it, Mom.
0: He was taken to the hospital for medical clearance before being booked into the Broward County Jail.
2: When they asked him for his one phone call, did he go back to the shoe naked?
0: Only in Florida, man. This next laser story is out of the Burrito Borough.
2: Delicious.
0: There was a time when no one complained about the portion sizes at Chipotle.
1: I know, they're huge.
0: Your giant burrito could have been mistaken for a small child in a sleeping bag.
1: That's one of your big orders. Sometimes I walk in there and you got a burrito that weighs 10 pounds sitting on your desk.
2: Your burrito's bigger than the bowl.
0: Yeah. I like to do it for jaw exercises.
1: I see.
2: Oh.
0: Well, recently, Chipotle has been one of the places accused of shrinkflation.
1: Oh.
0: With customers complaining about paying more for less.
1: Okay. Really?
0: And Chipotle's CEO chimed in recently saying he's heard about the complaints and says, look, if you're unsatisfied, just ask for a little more.
2: Okay.
0: Oh, is that easy?
1: Okay. I'm sure the person behind the counter isn't going to judge you or anything for it.
0: Why would they? He went on to say, I promise you, nobody is going to say no to you.
1: Wow.
0: I tell my crew all the time, put as much food in that bowl or burrito as you possibly can. I want the consumer to tell you it's too big.
1: Okay.
2: That's what she said.
1: Why do I feel like these are the famous last words of Chipotle?
2: I know.
3: Like they're going to bankrupt themselves.
4: On the app, I always do the add extra option. Add everything.
2: Oh, okay. Yeah. Is it free?
4: Yeah.
1: Oh,
2: I thought add extra always added money.
1: I mean, it's free when you're paying, Jose.
2: Yeah.
0: So, does that thinking apply to guac, too? Well, no.
2: That's extra, right?
0: Yeah, he added, he believes guac is actually correctly priced.
1: Yeah. Mm-hmm.
0: For all the love and the care that goes into that product by the farmers, which are grown organically.
2: Yeah.
0: They hand cut the avocados and mix it all in-house. But as for those big, beautiful bowls and burritos, he said, pack it full, no questions asked.
2: Yeah.
1: There you go. You got permission.
0: Let's go to your next laser story out of the rideshare rodeo. Wouldn't it be great if your Uber Eats driver could take you places so you could eat all the food on the way there?
1: Ooh.
0: Well, that's about to become our new reality.
2: Way.
4: They already do pull over if you offer to buy them something.
0: But this is a whole new version of that because Uber is launching Eats for the Way, and it allows passengers to have their driver pick up some food for them so that once you hop in the car, car for your ride, you have a meal with you hot and ready.
2: Yes. Wow. That is actually brilliant.
1: Oh, my gosh.
0: Now, it's only going to be available for Uber Black and Uber Black SUV. So, basically, people like Brooke are the only ones who are going to be able to afford this.
1: I was going to say, that's terrible. You're eating in one of those nice cars.
4: Yeah, it's stressful.
2: Well, now when I pay for my date's Ubers, they're going to be like, oh, I ate on the ride here.
1: Yeah.
0: Full, so. But still, here's how it works. Once your Uber reserve has been confirmed, you simply tap Add Uber Eats to enjoy a coffee, a tea, or a bite on the go.
2: Tasty.
1: Whoa. It's not a bad idea. You get a coffee in on the way to the airport. You know what I'm saying?
2: Or a cocktail.
0: Well, the feature is already launching in select cities. No word on if there's going to be time restraints on when you're allowed to use it, or if you can soon just stumble out of the club and order your car and your chili fries at the same time.
4: That is a recipe for disaster.
1: Yeah.
2: What about babysitting? Can you put kids in the car, have them go in a circle and just feed the kids?
1: Yeah, they have Uber Kid. Yeah, I forget what it's called, but yeah, and they like do extra background checks on the drivers.
2: There you go.
1: And
2: babysitting
1: stuff.
2: Is so easy.
0: Yeah. Usually you're getting your kid to school or something.
1: Yeah,
0: you're not
1: yeah.
0: just like getting them out of the house for 3 hours okay. to drive their car.
1: You know, that's some creative parenting from Jose.
0: I like it, Jose.
2: I'm going to be a good dad.
0: The best. Yeah. So let's go to your final laser story out of the brunch bench.
1: God, we are just in this food moment.
2: No, I'm hungry.
1: Let's go, Jeff.
0: Well, you wouldn't think there would be a hack for making toast because it's basically a two-step process.
2: You toast
0: the bread, then butter it.
1: Yeah?
0: Well, this might be worth trying, actually.
1: Really?
0: One prominent foodie claims you can keep your toast from getting soggy by standing it up after it's been toasted.
1: Oh, yeah, same with grilled cheese.
2: What?
1: As soon as you set that bread down when it's hot, all the moisture condenses and it makes it soggy on one side.
0: Exactly. So it begins when you're plating it. What he says you do is just stand two pieces up against each other, kind of like a tent.
2: Visualize that.
1: I sometimes just place it on my fork tings. What are those things called?
0: You know, like tongs. Tings, yeah. tongs, tings. Whatever.
2: No, I think they are tings.
1: Anyway, I set it there so that there's some space in between. There's some breath. You gotta give that hot bread a breath.
0: Absolutely. He says this works best for white bread, which is the most prone to getting soggy. Mm. Sourdough, meanwhile, is naturally denser and it holds its shape better.
1: Yeah.
0: Now, here's a question.
1: Yeah.
0: What happens if you stand it up and the toast is too crunchy? He says, in an emergency, you can lick the edges of the toast all the way around.
2: Okay.
0: And then serve it to your guests.
1: Lick it.
2: Of course, and then serve it to the people, yeah.
0: So there you go. Perfect breakfast.
1: Dude.
0: We've achieved it.
1: Toast solved.
0: As for this guy, well, he can't have toast anymore. Because every time he makes it, he cannot stop staring at those delicious buttery curves. And then this happens. And that sound means Laser Stories has come to an end for the day. We'll do it again, same time, on Wednesday.
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6: Good morning from the Traffic Line Traffic Center. Taking a final look this morning, traffic is moving smoothly. No accidents or major congestion in Ocean Springs today, starting at 8:30 till 10 a.m. Highway 90 will be closed between Bechtel Boulevard and Hanley Road. From the Traffic Line Traffic Center, I'm Patty Steele.
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0: who's on the phone. Someone wants to speak to our supervisor because Karen is on the line. She's
1: I want the manager. What are you talking about?
0: Oh, sorry, the manager. Yeah. She's 0-3, is demanding a refund.
2: Uh-oh.
0: Karen, you know these games are free, right?
3: She doesn't care.
0: No, you still want to speak to our manager?
1: All the time. Always.
2: Nice.
3: What is the scariest voice you have? Like when you're serious and you want to get something done, what voice do you use, Karen?
1: Ooh, I yell at my kids and I tell them, give it to me.
3: No wonder that they use the moniker Karen to describe these type of people.
0: I know. That was terrifying. Yeah. All right. I'll make sure.
1: I know you're scared.
0: Very. I'll make sure the manager comes on the line right after we're done. But hopefully in the meantime, you could take out your anger on trivia and on Brooke.
2: Alexis, our manager?
0: Probably for now.
2: Okay.
0: We want her to cry. So you know how it works, Karen. You got 30 seconds to answer as many questions as possible. If you don't know, and you could say pass, but you have to beat Brooke outright if you want to win. Are you ready?
1: I am.
0: Good luck. Your time starts now. Singer Sabrina Carpenter celebrates a birthday today. She turns 25, 26, or 27?
1: 25.
0: Most of the border between Texas and Mexico is separated by what river?
1: Rio Grande?
0: The Mad Hatter is a character from which Disney film?
1: Alice in Wonderland.
0: The most common state bird in America is a what?
1: Bluebird?
0: G-Unit was a 2000s hip-hop group led by what famous rapper? Oh, wow. I felt like they were in the room.
2: Yeah, sorry.
0: That was wild. Okay. Brooke is coming back into the studio now. And Karen, it says here that you're very thankful that it's getting close to the end of the school year, especially because you homeschool. So this is your total break?
1: It is, yes. We are getting there. We're in the home stretch.
2: Oh, wow. That is a nice pun. Mm-hmm.
0: Yeah,
3: that must be so exciting because then their bedrooms get to be turned back into their bedrooms. How it works. Yeah.
1: No, my kitchen table gets to be turned back into a kitchen table.
0: Well, have you ever thought of teaching summer homeschool? If one of the kids didn't do as well during the year, they stay back while the other is in the next room playing video games and having a good time?
1: I think I'd outsource that. I want my summer break.
0: That's fair. Yeah. I get that.
2: How does attention work when you're homeschooled? Do you get sent to another house?
3: This is what Jose needs to figure
2: out. That's it. You're going to the Smiths.
0: We have all the good ideas if you ever need help educating your kids.
1: Totally.
2: But, especially me.
0: Now it's Brooke's turn. Brooke, are you ready?
3: Well, I'm just still scared of Karen, but yeah.
0: Better go easy on her then. Yeah. Your time starts now. Singer Sabrina Carpenter celebrates a birthday today. She turns 25, 26, or 27?
3: 27.
0: Most of the border between Texas and Mexico is separated by what river?
3: The Grand Rio? Rio Grande?
0: The Mad Hatter is a character from which Disney film?
3: Alice in Wonderland.
0: Most common state bird in America is a what?
3: Blue Jay.
0: G-Unit was a 2000s hip-hop group led by what famous rapper?
3: 50 Cent.
0: Name the animated movie franchise that features characters such as sadness, joy, and anger.
3: Inside Out.
0: All right, we got it in. Time is up. We need to go to the scoreboard to see how you both did with Jose.
4: Flavors are melting on my tongue.
0: Bolaños.
2: Karen, you got 2 correct today.
1: What? Okay.
0: That's pretty good.
3: What, you'd be disappointed if your kids only got 2 on a quiz?
1: I would. I'm so ready for summer.
2: Oh, yeah. Well, they need to school you. Brooke, yes. You did get an extra question in. She got 2. Mm-hmm. Brooke, 5 correct.
3: Wow.
2: Easy win.
3: Smoky today.
0: Sorry about that, Karen. Please don't be too mad.
1: Well done.
0: I'll get the manager in a second. But first, we need to go over the answers. It's Sabrina Carpenter's birthday. She's turning 27 today. Mm-hmm. Happy birthday, Sabrina. Between Texas and Mexico, most of it is separated by the Rio Grande. Mm-hmm. The Mad Hatter is a character from Alice in Wonderland. Most common state bird in America is actually the cardinal.
3: Mm.
0: 7 states list the northern cardinal as their state bird. G-Unit was a 2000s hip-hop group led by 50 Cent.
2: Oh, yeah.
0: And sadness, joy, and anger are characters from the movie franchise Inside Out. So, Karen, I am sorry. It was not enough to beat Brooke. Your record is 0-4 all time now. Ooh. But just for being here, we're going to throw you some Brooke and Jeffrey swag.
2: Okay,
1: that's awesome. Thank you.
2: Yeah.
0: Absolutely.
3: You know, with the name Karen, do you feel like you could never complain about anything now?
1: I always use my husband's name, Casey, when I'm out ordering coffee. And then my 3-year-old at one point called me out.
3: How dare they?
5: My mommy's a liar.
3: Yeah, either that or she was calling you a Karen, as in, like, hey, mom, stop being a Karen.
1: Yeah, pretty much.
0: But
1: yeah.
0: Thank you for playing. Come back and do it again soon.
1: Awesome. Thanks, guys.
4: It's Brooke and Jeffrey in the morning.

0: Michael, stop this, man. I don't know what I'm thinking about.
1: From the Funny Pages Restaurant and Comedy Club Studios, this is G96.7, WGBL Gulfport, Biloxi, Ocean Springs.

0: If there's one person in the world who actually deserves to be given a fake phone number, it's an angry Karen.
1: Ooh, that is the truth, Jeff.
0: And we've got one on our voicemail machine ready to go scorched earth on somebody over a parking issue. Brace yourself.
2: Here we go.
0: Plus, another woman has taken a fun trick to stop her snoring and is now applying it to improve every aspect of her entire life.
1: She's
0: even testing it out while on the phone.
1: Oh, goodness.
0: And you're going to hear all of that coming up in a brand new Loser Line at 9.

0: girl, what's up with you?
1: Wait a minute, is this the right number?
2: It's the loser line.
0: Come on, just call me back.
3: If you haven't heard the loser line before, it works like this. Let's say someone approaches you when you're out at the club and uses this charming pickup line on you.
1: Ooh.
3: Dang, girl, are you a Pokemon? Because I'd sure like to take a Pikachu.
4: Hey-o.
3: Through my telescope.
4: That part's not
5: weirder.
3: Whatever you do, don't point and laugh calling his telescope a microscope.
5: That
4: actually would hurt.
3: Instead, tell him, why watch from afar when you've got an open invite to get up close and personal?
5: That's right.
3: And that's when you give him the number to the loser line. Of course, you should email him that number. You don't want to be in the same room with him when you do that.
4: Oh. Yeah.
3: So hopefully he calls it and leaves an awkward voicemail that we can play over the air. Voicemails like this one.
6: Next message.
7: Hi, this is Eddie. My buddy Kurt told me I should call you. He thought it would be a good match.
5: Oh.
7: So, yeah, are you, like, on MySpace or whatever? I'm just joking. 2003 was the last time I was single, so, you know, I'm just getting back into the swing of things.
3: Okay.
7: Anyway, I know we haven't seen each other in person, but you should know that I'm, like, in really good shape for my age. All my workouts are just me aggressively walking around Costco looking for samples. That wasn't a joke. I actually do that. Other than being extremely fit, I'm also very emotionally available.
5: Oh.
7: Which is good because my ex-wife changed the locks on me, so I don't really have any place to go.
5: Oh.
7: Now, that was a joke. The nowhere to go part. My ex-wife actually did change the locks, but I was okay with it.
3: Well,
5: dude,
3: the midlife crisis is in full effect, I think.
4: Yeah.
3: We need to support that man.
5: That is so sad. He's newly single and his buddy gives him the loser line to set him up for that voicemail.
4: Welcome to the dating world, bro. It's harsh.
5: Yeah.
4: Make sure to leave a voicemail, by the way.
5: Yeah.
3: Now come listen to this radio show. Laugh at how sad you are. It's so funny.
5: Hey, I'll stick up for him on that Costco workout.
3: Yeah.
8: Yeah, that was good.
3: I bet he's super fit.
5: Yeah.
3: God damn.
6: Next message.
9: Hey, Marcus, it's tonight's the big night, so meet me at the old barn in North and we can begin your spiritual journey.
5: Oh.
9: Now, I need you to prepare a few things, so just take some notes. It's very important that you wear all black.
5: Mm-hmm.
9: Bring 2 grapefruits, pink, not white, okay? Also, make sure you don't eat anything for at least 12 hours before. You'll need an empty stomach for the glitter consumption ritual, and just trust me, it's worth it.
4: Oh my God.
9: Okay, I'm super excited. The light of the eternal obelisk guides you. Don't let us down.
6: Next message.
4: Wow.
8: It's like DIY ayahuasca.
5: Yeah. That's exactly what it was.
3: Did anybody else get extreme FOMO from that?
5: Oh, yes. You're missing out?
3: Yeah, like, how am I not getting invited to these random glitter eating rituals at abandoned barns?
5: It sounds like something an 8-year-old little girl would make up.
4: Yeah.
5: You know,
3: count me in.
5: You a potion, Mom. Will you try this?
4: Yeah.
3: Well, speaking of fun rituals, why don't you put on a fuzzy blindfold and head over to our YouTube page and just start clicking. You will be on a spiritual journey where you don't consume any glitter, just laughter.
5: I see. It's good to have the blindfold on.
3: Yes.
8: Need that.
3: Trust me, you'll want to have a blindfold as you watch our phone taps, our second date calls, and all the loser line clips that your stomach can handle.
5: Ooh.
4: Not very much.
3: Search Brooke and Jeffrey and let your journey begin.
5: Ooh.
3: Good luck and Godspeed. Now, back to the clips.
6: Next message.
10: Hi. It's me. 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We were talking about sleep, and you suggested that I should get mouth tape, because it helps with snoring. So, if you can't tell, I am wearing it right now. I just wanted to tell you, it does work. I wear it for sleep. I wear it around the house now. And maybe, just maybe, want to get a drink sometime.
6: Next message.
5: Wow. How can you get a drink when your mouth is taped shut?
3: Maybe cut a hole and put a

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4: Sure.
3: Remember to hit up our YouTube at Brooke and Jeffrey, because we post all of our content there. We got our second date updates, our awkward calls, and video of us reacting right here in studio to each and every Loser Line clip. In fact, we got a phone tap coming up for you right after this.

0: time for your prank call. It's Brooke and Jeffrey in the morning. And recently a woman reached out asking if we could prank her husband, who is currently out of town on a business trip.
1: Right.
0: The thing is, last time he went away for work, he overslept and missed his flight home.
2: Oh, no.
1: Oh, my gosh.
0: So today we're going to make sure that doesn't happen again by pretending to work at the hotel he's staying at and give him a wake-up call he will never forget.
2: This is nice of us.
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4: Hello.
0: Wakey, wakey. This is Jerry from Concierge Services giving you a wake-up call.
4: What?
0: This is Jerry from the hotel front desk. I just wanted to give you a personalized wake-up call. Rise and shine, Butterbean.
2: Oh.
4: Why are you calling me?
0: I'm giving you your wake-up call.
4: I didn't order a wake-up call.
0: Oh, yes, you did.
4: I don't remember ordering one. I think maybe you got the wrong number.
0: No, you're in room 1611?
4: No, I think my room is 1161.
0: Wait.
4: I think you got the wrong room, bud.
0: Wait, what?
4: Yeah, you got the wrong room.
0: Oh, my goodness. I was off a number?
2: Yeah, I guess.
0: I am so sorry.
4: No, it's fine.
0: My apologies, sir.
4: No, you're fine.
0: Please, just go back to bed. You have a great sleep. Okay. Forget I ever called. I apologize.
2: Oh.
4: All right, thanks. Hello?
0: Hey, this is Jerry again.
4: Oh,
0: I'm sorry. I just wanted to apologize about before.
4: No, you just, hey, man, it's fine.
0: I feel terrible. I shouldn't have messed up your wake-up call.
2: Oh.
4: Dude, you're messing up my sleep right now.
0: No, and that's what makes me feel bad, because I read the numbers wrong, and that obviously was none of your fault. It's all mine.
4: Yeah, I know. We discussed this, I tried to go back to bed, and you called me again. And
0: I just wanted to explain myself.
4: There's no explanation necessary, man. I'm just trying to get some sleep, all right?
0: I understand. And I not that you care, but I feel like you should know, when I was a kid, my mom thought that I was dyslexic.
4: What?
0: Yeah. She took me to a bunch of doctors, and I mean, it turns out I was actually fine.
2: Oh.
0: I mean, a little slow on the uptake, but no dyslexia.
4: Oh, why does that not surprise me?
0: Yeah, I actually overheard one of the doctors tell her that I'm a one-piece puzzle.
2: Oh.
0: Whatever that thing is.
4: I have no idea.
0: And then another doctor, he said that my elevator doesn't just stop short, it files for bankruptcy halfway up.
4: That makes no sense.
0: I didn't think that was very fair, especially from a doctor, but anyway.
4: I'm really sorry about all that doctor crap in your childhood and everything. You should talk to someone about that, but I need to go to sleep.
0: Oh, yeah, of course. I'm so sorry. What time was the wake-up call that you wanted?
4: I did not have a wake-up call.
0: Are you sure?
4: Yeah, dude, I'm sure.
0: Okay, well, like I said, I feel bad. So how about this? I'm just downstairs. I could come up to your room. I'll bring you some coffee, some bacon maybe, and we can tell stories. And just,
4: what?
0: You can accept my apology. It's the least that I can do.
4: I mean, if you want to leave me coffee and bacon outside my door, that would be fine, but I don't...
0: No, I feel like I want to come in and just truly tell you how sorry.
4: No, you don't. Trust me, dude. You don't want to come in, all right? But if you want to give me some coffee and bacon, that would be awesome.
0: Okay, well, I mean, if you wanted to, we could hop in my car and I could drive you around with the coffee and the bacon and... And just show you how sorry I am.
2: Oh.
0: He hung up.
4: Hello?
0: Hey, it's Jerry again. I think he accidentally hung up on me.
4: Hey, dude, what?
0: Did you hang up on me by accident?
4: No, it was intentional.
0: I had the feeling that might be what was happening. Sorry about that. I forgot to ask you a question.
4: Jerry, for f***ing sake, it better be quick. And it better not be about your childhood or your doctors.
0: Yeah, no, none of that. I was just wondering, are you checking out today?
4: Why does that matter? Why are you asking me that?
0: Well, just if you are, you could fly home and blame your wife for all of this. Because she's the one who set you up for this prank phone call.
4: Oh, God. This is a prank phone call?
0: Yeah. Sorry, man.
4: Oh, God.
0: Yeah, my name is Jeff from the radio show Brooke and Jeffrey in the Morning. We're doing a phone tap on you.
4: Jesus. Oh, my wife set you up to this.
0: She did. She said a month ago, you forgot to get a wake-up call during a business trip, and you missed your flight home.
4: Oh, yeah, that's right. That did happen.
0: Yeah, so she didn't want you to miss your plane this time.
4: Well, joke's on her because I didn't miss my plane on accident.
0: Wait, what?
4: Oh. You could tell her I said that, too.
0: Are you kidding?
4: Well, maybe I am.
5: I'm Kelly Bennett for Supertalk Mississippi News. State Auditor Shad White, now in his second term, has hinted at a run for the governor's office in 2027, but he remained evasive during an interview with Lucian Smith on Supertalk Mississippi this morning.
6: Look, I'll say this. I'm going to make an announcement at some point later this year. I do have military duty. I'm getting called up for military duty soon, and so I'm not going to make an announcement before I get called up, and I'm not going to make an announcement from wherever I'm going, but I'll tell you all about it when I come back and probably make an announcement right after that.
5: State Representative Nick Bain, Adams County Supervisor Kevin Wilson, and State Senator Daniel Sparks are all hoping to replace White, who's confirmed he won't be seeking another term as state auditor. All three of those challengers are Republicans. As of now, no Democrats have announced their intent to run for state auditor, but that'll change as the 2027 cycle moves closer.
7: I'm Commissioner Sean Tindall from the Mississippi Department of Public Safety. 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No excuses, no warning. Click it or ticket, Mississippi.
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5: Agricultural operations in Mississippi were significantly impacted by Winter Storm Fern earlier this year, and the 2026 hurricane season is on the horizon. Mississippi Farm Bureau Federation President Mike McCormick says no matter where you live, the reinsurance markets are the same.
9: So if the Texas gets a hurricane or South Carolina gets a hurricane, it upsets the reinsurance market, and they charge for reinsurance, and it just goes into the rates. So
5: forecast models show a super El Nino is increasingly likely later this year. In most cases, a strong El Nino acts to suppress hurricane activity by increasing wind shear in the atmosphere over the Atlantic, which can disrupt developing storms and make it harder for hurricanes to organize and strengthen. The 2026 Atlantic hurricane season will begin on June 1st.
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2: 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The man who killed two family members in Rankin County over the weekend before turning the gun on himself has been identified. According to Rankin County Sheriff Brian Bailey, 56-year-old Kurt Birdsong murdered his 62-year-old brother Walter Birdsong Jr. and Walter's wife, 43-year-old Amanda Birdsong, on Friday, then barricaded himself inside a home on Monterey Road, eventually taking his own life. Investigators say multiple family members had been involved in a land dispute that escalated to violence. For all things Mississippi, visit supertalk.fm.
3: 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The Department of Public Safety and the Federal Motor Carrier Safety Administration are working together to keep our highways safe for everyone. 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
2: In honor of National Police Week, Attorney General Lynn Fitch, the Mississippi Sheriff's Association, and the Mississippi Association of Chiefs of Police will host a candlelight ceremony at the Mississippi Fallen Officers Memorial Wall in Jackson on Tuesday night at 6. Multiple events are planned in Washington, D.C. this week to honor the deputies and officers killed in the line of duty. Fox's Jessica Rosenthal has more.
4: Today, there is a canine police memorial service at the National Law Enforcement Officers Memorial in D.C. Wednesday is the 38th annual candlelight vigil on the National Mall. The names of the fallen are read out loud at this vigil and are engraved on the walls of the memorial. The week's events culminate Friday with the National Peace Officers Memorial Service to be held on the west front of the U.S. Capitol Building. So far in 2026 through May 5th, 35 officers have died. That is 3 deaths fewer than for the same period last year.
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6: From the Mississippi Power Weather Center, showers and thunderstorms are likely throughout the rest of today, or high around 84. Cloudy skies overnight. We'll see that patchy dense fog again after midnight, and we are expecting another dense fog advisory early tomorrow morning. From the Mississippi Power Weather Center, I'm Patty Steele.
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1: I'm Kelly Bennett for SuperTalk Mississippi News. No students were on a school bus that collided with an 18-wheeler in Florence this morning. According to police, the crash occurred around 7 a.m. at the intersection of Eagle Post Road and Highway 49 South. The bus driver was injured and transported to a local hospital. The MBI is investigating an officer-involved shooting involving the Corinth Police Department that occurred May 8th at a residence on West Harris Circle. Officers were called to investigate a domestic dispute. When they tried to detain the subject, they resisted and fired at the officers. One of the officers there returned fire and hit the suspect, who was taken to a local hospital in stable condition. None of the officers involved received any serious injuries. That investigation is ongoing.
2: You smell that? Spring. Hibernation's over. It's time to run it. Run it until the grass becomes long.

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1: I'm Commissioner Sean Tindall from the Mississippi Department of Public Safety. Did you know that every time you get behind the wheel, one simple decision can save your life? Wearing your seatbelt takes just a second, but it can make all the difference in a crash. Law enforcement from across Mississippi are stepping up patrols and watching closely. If you're not buckled up, you will be stopped and you will be ticketed. No excuses, no warning. Click it or ticket, Mississippi.
2: Lawmakers will reconvene at the state capitol on May 20th to redraw the state's judicial lines. There's been a lot of back and forth over whether they should also redraw the state's congressional maps now that the Supreme Court has ruled that Louisiana's voting district's map was an unconstitutional gerrymander. State Auditor Shad White doesn't want lawmakers to wait.
3: I think the state ought to redraw our congressional district lines so that we have four Republican seats, and that means redrawing Benny Thompson out of Congress. That's the very simple way of saying it. The reason why historically we have not been able to do that and why the state has had to have a gerrymandered district to keep Benny in is that the courts have told us we had to do that.
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3: From the Mississippi Power Weather Center, cloudy skies overall today. Showers and thunderstorms are likely throughout the afternoon, with highs today around 84. Cloudy skies tonight, a 60% chance of overnight rain and patchy dense fog will be with us after midnight. From the Mississippi Power Weather Center, I'm Patty Steele.
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3: 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If you get injured in an accident, call Mama Justice for a free consultation at 662-883-6262. After a short reprieve at the pumps last month, it's only gotten worse with gas prices rising by more than 40 cents over the past 2 weeks. Nationwide, the average price for a gallon of regular fuel is $4.52. Here in Mississippi, it's inching toward that $4 mark. We caught up with fuel expert Trilby Lundberg, who says summer demand mixed with conflict in the Middle East is a bad recipe for consumers.
4: It is extremely tight in the U.S. for supply. While demand is rising seasonally, as it always does, it won't be as robust as usual because people can't buy as much because of the high prices. But it will rise. It always rises in spring and summer.
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3: Latest D1 baseball rankings are out. Southern Miss surged back into the top 10 after sweeping James Madison over the weekend. The Golden Eagles landed at the number 8 spot. Mississippi State dropped 2 spots to number 13 after losing 2 of 3 to Auburn. Ole Miss jumped 5 spots to number 15 after winning its series over now number 10, Texas A&M. A pair of Mississippi-connected quarterbacks will square off during the first Sunday night football game of the 2026 NFL season. The league announced that the Dallas Cowboys will travel to the New York Giants for the primetime Week 1 game that will be played on September 13th. The Cowboys are led by former Mississippi State and veteran signal caller Dak Prescott. The Giants will be in year 2 with Jackson Dart behind center after he played at Ole Miss. The full 2026 NFL schedule will be announced on Thursday. I'm JT Mitchell.
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0: 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Telling you it's zero down to get a car. And standing on it. 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Put you in a car with no money down. Not worried about credit. 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You could have had a car yesterday. 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Zero down right now to get a car. 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You can walk on our lot, pick the car you want, and sign the paperwork. No money down. 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
6: From the Mississippi Power Weather Center, showers and thunderstorms are expected throughout the afternoon. Tonight, cloudy skies. We do have a 60% chance of overnight rain. Patchy dense fog expected as well after midnight with a low of 65. Tomorrow, most likely, we'll have another dense fog advisory in effect until about 9 a.m. Sunny and breezy for Tuesday, though, with highs in the 80s. From the Mississippi Power Weather Center, I'm Patty Steele.
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1: 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Okay. 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I'm in your conscience. 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
1: You're listening to Super Talk News. I'm Caleb Saylor. The former Corinth school teacher accused of using artificial intelligence to create explicit images of his students will now be sentenced a week later. Wilson Jones was expected to hear how much prison time he'll get today, but he requested an extension of time, meaning he'll get sentenced on May 18th. He faces up to 10 years after previously pleading guilty to federal child pornography charges. Officials in Lee County are asking the public to help locate the family of a man who recently passed away. 53-year-old Oakland Gober, who was living in a local motel, is said to have passed away from natural causes last week. At this time, authorities have not been able to identify or locate his next of kin, but believe they live in West Alabama. Anyone with information is asked to contact local law enforcement.
2: You smell that? Spring. Hibernation's over. It's time to run it. Run it until the grass becomes long.

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1: I'm Commissioner Sean Tindall from the Mississippi Department of Public Safety. Did you know that every time you get behind the wheel, one simple decision can save your life? 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Law enforcement from across Mississippi are stepping up patrols and watching closely. If you're not buckled up, you will be stopped and you will be ticketed. No excuses, no warning. Click it or ticket, Mississippi.
2: Federal judge is temporarily holding up a new state law creating an advisory board to manage Jackson's water system. The board is made up of members selected by the governor, lieutenant governor, Jackson mayor, and mayors of Byram and Ridgeland.
3: We don't believe it's fair for us, the owner, being the owner of this system. But we own the water, and we own the wastewater, and we own the debt. And neither of the other parties that are involved in this, neither the governor, the lieutenant governor, Ridgeland, nor Byram are putting up a dime as it relates to covering our debt. Now, of course, the government is a customer of the water system, so is Byram, so is Ridgeland. But as far as putting up any sort of backstop to cover the debt, it's not in the cards right now with this legislation.
2: That was Jackson Mayor John Horn explaining why he opposes the state law. You can read more at supertalk.fm. I'm Caleb Saylors.
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16: From the Mississippi Power Weather Center, showers and thunderstorms are expected today and into the overnight hours, bringing us patchy dense fog after midnight with a low tonight around 65. From the Mississippi Power Weather Center, I'm Patty Steele.

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1: With Super Talk News, I'm JT Mitchell. As pain at the pumps continues, President Trump wants to suspend the federal gas tax, at least temporarily. Fox's Jared Halpern is at the White House.
2: At least while the war with Iran continues to rattle the oil market, President Trump says he wants a suspension of the federal gas tax.
3: You know, it's a small percentage, but it's, you know, it's still money.
2: The federal tax on gasoline is just over 18 cents per gallon and would require action from Congress to suspend it, but there has been legislation introduced by both Republicans and Democrats to do just that. Still, President Trump says gas prices will drop quickly once the war is over and the vital Strait of Hormuz reopened.
1: Lawrence County native and star Missouri running back Ahmad Hardy was injured during a shooting over the weekend. According to the university, Hardy underwent surgery and is now in stable condition. You can find the full story at supertalk.fm.
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1: The annual Mississippi Comic Con is coming back to Jackson, announcing its 2026 plans earlier today. The convention that draws hundreds of celebrities and thousands of visitors will include two of Nickelodeon's favorite voices when it takes place June 26th through the 28th.
5: That's just a stupid boulder.
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1: Tom Kenny, the voice of SpongeBob SquarePants, and Roger Bumpus, the voice of Squidward Tentacles, will be at Comic-Con. They'll be joined by other celebrities like Drake Bell from Drake and Josh, Kel Mitchell from Kenan and Kel, and Heifer Wolf from Rick and Morty and the Powerpuff Girls. Another round of storms could be scattered across South Mississippi tonight. 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I'm JT Mitchell.
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12: From the Mississippi Power Weather Center, rainy conditions are going to be with us into the overnight hours, but the rest of the week is looking really good. Tomorrow, sunshine and breezy. Tuesday's high in the mid-80s. Partly cloudy for Tuesday night with a low of 63. From the Mississippi Power Weather Center, I'm Patty Steele.
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0: Traffic One Traffic Center. I'm Kyle Curley. Got Ford officials working to clear up an accident. 22nd Avenue at 28th Street. That's 22nd Avenue at 28th Street. Feeling that real first heat of the season? If your AC is struggling now, it won't survive July. 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
1: I'm JT Mitchell with Super Talk News, brought to you by Mama Justice. If you get injured in an accident, call Mama Justice for a free consultation at 662-883-6262. After a short reprieve at the pumps last month, it's only gotten worse with gas prices rising by more than 40 cents over the past 2 weeks. Nationwide, the average price for a gallon of regular fuel is $4.52. Here in Mississippi, it's inching toward that $4 mark. We caught up with fuel expert Trilby Lundberg, who says summer demand mixed with conflict in the Middle East is a bad recipe for consumers.
2: It is extremely tight in the U.S. for supply. While demand is rising seasonally, as it always does, it won't be as robust as usual because people can't buy as much because of the high prices. But it will rise. It always rises in spring and summer.
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1: The latest D1 baseball rankings are out. Southern Miss surged back into the top 10 after sweeping James Madison over the weekend. The Golden Eagles landed at the number 8 spot. Mississippi State dropped two spots to number 13 after losing 2 of 3 to Auburn. Ole Miss jumped five spots to number 15 after winning its series over now number 10, Texas A&M. A pair of Mississippi-connected quarterbacks will square off during the first Sunday night football game of the 2026 NFL season. The league announced that the Dallas Cowboys will travel to the New York Giants for the primetime Week 1 game that will be played on September 13th. The Cowboys are led by former Mississippi State and veteran signal caller Dak Prescott. The Giants will be in year 2 with Jackson Dart behind center after he played at Ole Miss. The full 2026 NFL schedule will be announced on Thursday. I'm JT Mitchell.
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15: From the Mississippi Power Weather Center, rainy conditions are expected to be with us into the overnight hours. Dense fog again tonight after midnight, which means we will have a dense fog advisory most likely tomorrow morning. Tuesday looking better with sunshine and highs in the 80s. From the Mississippi Power Weather Center, I'm Patty Steele.
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0: clearing the accident on 28th Street at 22nd Avenue. We are looking pretty good elsewhere. Just the typical construction delays. Northbound 49 from Airport to Community Road. Otherwise, no other major problems so far. 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

0: on Traffic Center. I'm Kyle Curley. Gulfport officials cleared another accident. 8th Avenue at Pass Road. Expect delays. That's 8th Avenue at Pass Road. Otherwise, no other major problems to speak of. Please buckle up, drive safe. Feeling that real first heat of the season? If your AC is struggling now, it won't survive July. Don't ignore the warning signs. 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
1: You're listening to Super Talk News. I'm Caleb Saylor. The former Corinth school teacher accused of using artificial intelligence to create explicit images of his students will now be sentenced a week later. Wilson Jones was expected to hear how much prison time he'll get today, but he requested an extension of time, meaning he'll get sentenced on May 18th. He faces up to 10 years after previously pleading guilty to federal child pornography charges. Officials in Lee County are asking the public to help locate the family of a man who recently passed away. 53-year-old Oakland Gober, who was living in a local motel, is said to have passed away from natural causes last week. At this time, authorities have not been able to identify or locate his next of kin, but believe they live in West Alabama. Anyone with information is asked to contact local law enforcement.
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1: A federal judge is temporarily holding up a new state law creating an advisory board to manage Jackson's water system. The board is made up of members selected by the governor, lieutenant governor, Jackson mayor, and mayors of Byram and Ridgeland.
4: We don't believe it's fair for us, the owner, being the owner of this system. But we own the water, we own the wastewater, and we own the debt. And neither of the other parties that are involved in this, neither the governor, the lieutenant governor, Ridgeland, nor Byron are putting up a dime as it relates to covering our debt. Now, of course, the government is a customer of the water system, so is Byron, so is Wisdom. But as far as putting up any sort of backstop to cover the debt, it's not in the cards right now with this legislation.
1: That was Jackson Mayor John Horn explaining why he opposes the state law. You can read more at supertalk.fm. I'm Caleb Saylors.
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6: 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None of that matters.

0: 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And standing on it. And honoring it. Put you in a car with no money down. Not worried about credit. Not worried about the past. Not worried about repos. Not worried about credit. None of that matters. None of that matters. You could have had a car yesterday. Could have had one yesterday. Zero down right now to get a car. You can walk in here and leave in a car. You can walk on our lot, pick the car you want, and sign the paperwork. No money down. Zero down right now. 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
6: From the Mississippi Power Weather Center, the rain and thunderstorm is going to stick with us into the overnight hours. We are expecting patchy dense fog after midnight Tuesday, and the rest of the week looking much better. Sunshine and breezy conditions Tuesday. Highs tomorrow in the mid-80s. Partly cloudy overnight Tuesday with a low of 63. From the Mississippi Power Weather Center, I'm Patty Steele.
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2: In the Traffic One Traffic Center, I'm Kyle Curley. Gulfport officials cleared another accident. 8th Avenue at Pass Road. Expect delays. That's 8th Avenue at Pass Road. Otherwise, no other major problems to speak of. Please buckle up, drive safe. 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

0: Traffic Center, I'm Kyle Curley, looking pretty good with no wrecks or breakdowns, no major problems, typical congestion northbound 49 from Polk Street up to Community Road in D'Iberville, 67 northbound from Sangani to Lickskillet Road. Elsewhere, things are looking pretty decent. Please buckle up, drive safe. Want to be a sponsor of Ole Miss Sports? It's pretty simple. Just call us at 228-388-2001. That's 228-388-2001. 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
1: You're listening to Super Talk News. I'm Caleb Saylor. Mississippi lawmakers will soon meet for a special session, with many on the GOP side being pressured to consider redrawing the state's congressional map. State Auditor Shad White has notably called on the governor and legislature to alter voting districts in a manner that would make it difficult for Congressman Benny Thompson to retain his seat. Meanwhile, Secretary of State Michael Watson says doing that is not as easy as it may seem.
2: We've already had our primaries that puts Mississippi in a difficult position. It's not as easy as folks would say, well, let's just flip the switch.
1: Mississippi held congressional primaries in March, and lawmakers would have to invalidate the results of those races to make redistricting work this year. This hour of Super Talk News is brought to you by Mama Justice. 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
1: Workforce development officials in Mississippi are looking to incentivize those who dropped out of college to return to the classroom.
5: Mississippi is the highest college-going state percentage-wise in the nation, or at least it was 2 years ago. But by the time you get to year two, we drop to 37th. So we're really good at sending kids to school, maybe not so good at keeping them there.
1: That was Dr. Courtney Taylor with Accelerate Mississippi.
5: We've tried to identify, as an office working through the State Workforce Investment Board, like what are things we can actually control and impact.
1: This year, the state legislature passed a bill creating the Upskill Mississippi program. The program allows Mississippians age 24 and up to earn free community college to pursue an education in a workforce-related field. Governor Tate Reeves signed the bill into law earlier this year. Be sure to keep up with all things Mississippi by heading on over to supertalk.fm. I'm Caleb Saylors.
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13: From the Mississippi Power Weather Center, the rain and thunderstorms are expected to be with us into the overnight hours. Patchy fog after midnight, too, which means most likely a dense fog advisory early tomorrow morning. Tuesday, going to clear up, bringing sunshine and highs in the mid-80s. Partly cloudy for Tuesday night with a low of 63. We're expecting sunshine and warm temperatures Wednesday with highs near 90. From the Mississippi Power Weather Center, I'm Patty Steele.
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0: Traffic Center. I'm Kyle Curley, looking pretty good with no wrecks or breakdowns, no major problems. Typical congestion northbound 49 from Polk Street up to Community Road in D'Iberville. 67 northbound from Sangani to Lickskillet Road. Elsewhere, things are looking pretty decent. Please buckle up, drive safe. 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